we celebrate mom's strength, her spirit, and the songs that bring her to mind and touch us in that very special place that she holds in our heart. And the first song in this hour, as we start hour two, thank you for staying with us. If you're just joining us, it's a two-hour show each week, Pure American Country. This song is actually one of the most recent additions to the canon of great country tributes to Mama. Came out in 2020, so what, 5 years ago? One of country music's most consistent and successful voices, I might add. The idea came to him during the early days of the pandemic when everything stopped, and the first person he thought of calling was his mama. Song quickly connected with fans across the country and around the world. Multi-generational hit called I Called Mama from Tim McGraw on Pure American Country this week.

Not only can he sing them, he knows how to market them. That song debuted just before Mother's Day 2020. Tim McGraw and I called Mama. Real life stuff for him. That went to number 10 on the Billboard Country Airplay chart. Lance Miller, Marv Green, Jimmy Yeary. And Jimmy's married to Sonia Isaacs of the Isaacs Grand Ole Opry stars. Tim said recording it was like giving his own mom a hug in song form. We shift now to one of the most emotional performances of Patti Loveless's career, a song that follows a woman through three moments of profound goodbye. In each case, it's her mama's comforting words, wise, gentle, unshakable, that guide her through the pain. This song was written by Karen Taylor Good and Burton Collins, inspired by Collins' own experience of caring for his dying mother. It came out in 1994, so 31 years ago, went to number 3 on the Billboard Hot Country Songs chart, and she earned Grammy and CMA recognition with nominations for it.

I'll put it this way. If I don't have you crying at some point during this week's Pure American Country Radio show as we do our Mother's Day tribute, I failed. 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

lot of mama on this week's Pure American Country Mother's Day weekend show, as you would expect. I'm Bill Cody. Zach Bennett engineers and produces the show. Here we are side by side in the Acuff House studio, Grand Ole Opry Plaza, Nashville, Tennessee is our home. We celebrate mom's strength, her spirit, and the songs that bring her to mind and touch us in that very special place that she holds in our heart. And the first song in this hour, as we start hour two, thank you for staying with us. If you're just joining us, it's a two-hour show each week, Pure American Country. This song is actually one of the most recent additions to the canon of great country tributes to Mama. Came out in 2020, so what, 5 years ago? One of country music's most consistent and successful voices, I might add. The idea came to him during the early days of the pandemic when everything stopped, and the first person he thought of calling was his Mama. Song quickly connected with fans across the country and around the world. Multi-generational hit called I Called Mama from Tim McGraw on Pure American Country this weekend.

only can he sing them, he knows how to market them. That song debuted just before Mother's Day 2020. Tim McGraw, I called Mama. Real life stuff for him. That went to number 10 on the Billboard Country Airplay chart. Lance Miller, Marv Green, Jimmy Yeary. And Jimmy's married to Sonia Isaacs of the Isaacs Grand Ole Opry stars. Tim said recording it was like giving his own mom a hug in song form. We shift now to one of the most emotional performances of Patti Loveless's career, a song that follows a woman through three moments of profound goodbye. In each case, it's her mama's comforting words, wise, gentle, unshakable, that guide her through the pain. This song was written by Karen Taylor Good and Burton Collins, inspired by Collins' own experience of caring for his dying mother. It came out in 1994, so 31 years ago, went to number 3 on the Billboard Hot Country Songs chart, and she earned Grammy and CMA recognition with nominations for it. Patti Loveless, Opry star and Country Music Hall of Famer now. Feels good to say that. How can I help you say goodbye?

Well, I'll put it this way. If I don't have you crying at some point during this week's Pure American Country Radio show as we do our Mother's Day tribute, I failed. More stories and tributes and full-blown Mother's Day emotion on this edition of Pure American Country right after a break.

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1: Hey, don't forget to check in. I'd love to hear from you. 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And you can do that on Facebook, Instagram, X, or text and voicemails to 615-669-6650. That's 615-669-6650. Engineer and producer Zach Bennett said it best a little bit ago off the air. He said, we can't do a Mother's Day show without Merle Haggard. And you're right. So as I continue this Mother's Day theme and reflect the love, the lessons, sometimes even the regrets that come with that special bond between a mother and a child, one of the most iconic songs in country music history is a hard-edged but honest look at a young man's rebellion and breaking his mama's heart. Merle Haggard, 1968. A career-defining moment and an anthem for wayward sons everywhere. Maybe that applies to you right now. It all worked out for Merle. Climbed to number one on the country chart and got a Grammy Hall of Fame induction decades later. From Mama Tried, Merle Haggard on Pure American Country.

Haggard and Mama Tried. By the way, Merle Haggard's real-life mom was named Flossie May. So what do you say we turn to a more recent hit that captures the vulnerability of a daughter reaching out to her mom in a moment of heartbreak? Are you feeling what I'm feeling? Then you're feeling Maddie and Tay, 2019 top 10 song on the Billboard Country Airplay chart. One that continues to get recurrent airplay, including right now on Pure American Country, and showed us just how timeless a mama's comfort can be. Mama, can you die from a broken heart?

So they sang that and dedicated it to Mama. Can you die from a broken heart, Maddie and Tay? And we salute them because they are both moms now. I'm Bill Cody, and the final spotlight segment on the year 1984 is coming up here in

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2: 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I'm Bill Cody. Again, Facebook, Instagram, X to communicate, to interact with me. Requests, comments, you bring it. 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I love knowing a little about you. And you can also do that with a text or a voicemail to 615-669-6650. So how about a song that feels like a blessing wrapped in a melody? This next song became one of the most enduring messages of encouragement ever recorded in country music. This song came out in 2006 from members of the Grand Ole Opry, who split up for a time, but got back together to celebrate 25 years in 2025. Rascal Flatts offering a heartfelt wish from a parent to a child, hope for strength, wisdom, love, laughter. Jeffrey Steele and Steve Robeson, they wrote it, became a career-defining moment for Rascal Flatts, number one on the Billboard Hot Country Songs chart. Now, over the years, it's become a graduation anthem, a child dedication song, and yes, a song that captures the selfless hopes that so many mothers carry in their hearts. Here's my wish, all over the world on Pure American Country, the Mother's Day Show, Rascal Flatts.

Yeah, it's everything Mama wants to be from day one. And you stick around. I'm headed to 1984, and it's better to be lucky than good, because even though in the 1984 segment we did in the first hour, that was Ronnie Millsap and Vince Gill, we were just playing the stars that you were singing along with on the radio, and it wasn't Mother's Day-centric. One of the songs from, they're in the Country Music Hall of Fame now, if that tells you anything, but they're a long way from it in 1984, happens to be about Mom. Got lucky. Find out who that is as we continue on Pure American Country 1984 next.

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4: Welcome back, everybody. It's Pure American Country. I'm Bill Cody, and we're going to take one last look at 1984, a year of firsts, pop culture milestones, and unforgettable country music. It was a year, 1984, that saw the debut of the Apple Macintosh computer, shortened to Mac in tech speech. It reshaped the future of technology, and still is. In entertainment, The Karate Kid and Ghostbusters packed movie theaters. The first ever 1984 MTV Video Music Awards hit the airwaves. Mary Lou Retton. My granddaughter just bought one of those red, white, and blue leotards like Mary Lou Retton wore. She wears it at gymnastics, and she thinks she... Well, she is, because I'm Popo, and I'm speaking on behalf of my daughter on Mother's Day weekend. You are the bomb, Lil. Mary Lou Retton became a household name at the Summer Olympics, and the phrase, "Where's the beef?" Clara Peller, I believe, the name associated with that, became a part of everyday conversation. Wendy's, thanks Clara Peller, to this day. 1984 was the year that AT&T was broken up after a historic antitrust case dramatically reshaping telecommunications. The AIDS virus was identified for the first time by the U.S. government. And in the world of fashion, shoulder pads, leg warmers, neon colors, all the rage. In pop culture, The Cosby Show debuted, and you watched, boy did you ever, the most watched program on television. Ghostbusters, Footloose, Gremlins, The Terminator all came out in 1984 at the box office. And Prince's Purple Rain topped the charts. And in Nashville, country radio was booming. New voices, powerful storytellers were coming along. And the first song I'm going to feature in this segment on 1984 was one of the biggest of the year. And it perfectly balanced heartbreak and vocal intensity. And he could do it effortlessly. Earl Thomas Conley. He had the gift. ETC, holding her, loving you on Pure American Country.

Earl Thomas Connolly. If you're thinking what I'm thinking about Mother's Day weekend and the theme of that song, Holding Her and Loving You. Oops! Number one on the Billboard Hot Country Singles chart and was a part of Earl's groundbreaking album, Don't Make It Easy for Me, which was a big hit too. It made him the first artist in any genre to score four number one singles from a single album. Elsewhere, 1984, we got a second term from Ronald Reagan, the president of the United States, reelected in a landslide. CDs, the compact disc, was starting to show up on store shelves, replacing 8-tracks and cassettes and albums, vinyl. Now vinyl's made a comeback. The video game Tetris, you remember? Yeah, you lived it for so long. Invented in the Soviet Union, but by the end of the decade, it was a cultural phenomenon in the gaming world in the United States when the cartridge was packaged with Nintendo's breakout Game Boy console. One of the biggest stories from our spotlight year 1984 in country music was the emergence of a mother-daughter duo on this Mother's Day weekend with a pure Appalachian sound and harmonies that turned heads and ears fast. Their very first number one, well, it would become one of the most recognizable songs of the decade, and certainly in their incredible catalog, Hall of Fame. Judd's music is on Pure American Country with Mama, He's Crazy.

Celebrating Mama, and a perfect song to wrap it this week's special Mother's Day show, Pure American Country. Whether you're spending it making new memories or cherishing old ones, we're glad you spent it with us. Us being Zach Bennett, who produces and engineers the show. I'm your host, Bill Cody. We're going to call it on this week's Pure American Country from the Grand Ole Opry Plaza, but give you an invite to come see us. We are celebrating a birthday, not just any birthday, our 100th here at WSM Radio. I'm in the Acuff House Studio, WSM's radio home that sits on the Grand Ole Opry Plaza. Like I said at the top, the old Bear Bryant commercial from Bell. Go ahead and call your mama. I sure wish I could call mine. So give your mama a call. Give her a hug if you're with her. Give her a hug from us if you're with her. Or maybe it's a sweet, sweet memory of your mom today. I hope we hit the mark. Thanks to Zach Bennett, who engineers and produces the show. With Zach, I'm Bill Cody. We'll see you next time. May rolls on, doesn't it? On Pure American Country. We'll be here next week.

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He kisses her goodbye and heads for the radio station. Oh, he hates to leave her, but he's got another show to do. He knows she gets lonely, so he lets her know he's thinking about her. And though millions are listening, she knows who he's talking to.

He planned a surprise for the night of their first anniversary. He taped his show just so he could be home with her. The radio was playing, and as he walked in on her, her lover, he heard himself saying the last words that they ever heard.

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And think about the changing world she saw. Now somehow she reared a decent family out of poverty. And for 70 years she loved the same old grandpa. To me her passing brought a closing chapter to a way of life that I loved within my heart. I just mean to say I think we owe her something special.

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And I realize that I was only dreaming. For there's a garden, there's a sad old padre. Arm in arm we'll walk at daybreak, when again I'll touch the green, green grass of home.

0: 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Joining us today to talk about housing programs and services in the Genesee County area is ILGR Rapid Rehousing Coordinator Kristen Lazzaroni. Welcome to the program, Kristen.
1: Hello.
0: Let's start the discussion with an overview of what issues you're currently seeing in the Genesee region when it comes to housing.
1: In Genesee County, housing instability isn't just about homeless. It's about how people get back to housing once they lose it. Over the past few years, renters have been hit by rising costs, limited affordability, and affordable units. So a surge in eviction after COVID protection ended really striked up people being able to afford their housing. Many households fall into homelessness not because of long-term issues, but because of a short-term crisis, their job loss, an illness, an eviction, and most of the time it's something they can't recover from.
0: One of the programs you offer is the Rapid Rehousing Program. What exactly is that program and how can it help someone in need?
1: So Rapid Rehousing is a proven housing intervention designed to help people exit homelessness quickly and return to permanent housing as fast as possible. It's not meant to be long-term or an ongoing subsidy. Instead, it focuses on speed, stabilization, and self-sufficiency. And Rapid Rehousing is built on the idea that most people who experience homelessness can stabilize with short-term help rather than years of assistance.
0: How is eligibility for the Rapid Rehousing Program determined?
2: So the consumer has to be homeless by HUD's definition. So they have to be either living outside, they need to be living in a car, or they need to be housed by the Department of Social Services. So once we determine that, then we go into what's called a VI SPDOT and we screen them. They need to score between 4 and 10 points in order to be eligible for the program. As long as they're eligible, they go on a wait list. And then we wait for our coordinated entry team to send us a referral when there's open funding to place that person into a house or an apartment. And then we're able to pay their rent.
0: What is the process for a landlord to get involved with housing programs at ILGR?
2: So we do landlord outreach. So if we see landlords that are posting on like Facebook Marketplace or Zillow, we'll call them and we'll reach out and explain our program. They're also welcome to do the same. So we try to put some

0: advertisement out and like in the paper and the Penny Saver, and it'll explain the program to landlords. We've had landlord outreach breakfast, so landlords can join us. We discuss the program, and then we also can offer them like a 1 month bonus rent for accepting the program and for joining. So we do ask that if you're a new landlord, that you take on that bonus month rent, because we encourage, you know, we're thanking you for taking the program and encouraging you, to help individuals being housed.
1: There are two warming centers that just opened in the area as well. What can you tell me about those?
0: So Batavia opened what's called a Cold Night Cafe, and that's located at the Batavia First Presbyterian Church. And it opens when weather is 32 degrees or below. And then the second one is in Perry, and that's in Wyoming County. And that one is located at the Brick Presbyterian Church, and that's on 6th Church Street in Perry. And in if you want to find out if they're open, it's the same phone number for both, and that's 585-340-1355. And that also would go for the Orleans County Warming Center as well. And anybody can stay there. They just do not accept children.
1: If someone's interested in more information about housing programs and services at Independent Living of the Genesee Region, how can they get more information?
0: They should call our front desk, so our main number, and it's the 585-815-8501, extension 400. If there's landlords that are interested in the program, they should call as well, and they should ask to speak with myself.
1: Great. Well, thank you, Kristen. That's all the time we have. Thank you for joining us. You've been listening to Independent Perspective, a public affairs presentation of West New York Independent Living. Our guest today was Kristen Lazzaroni, Rapid Rehousing Housing Coordinator at Independent Living of the Genesee Region. And I have been your host, Tracy LeBlanc.

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0: There's a party going on every Sunday right here on WXRL. Hi, everybody. This is Jimmy Sturr inviting you to join LJ with Polka Jamboree. 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That's from 2 to 3 right here on your favorite station. Tell your friends all about it. It's a big polka week right here on WXRL. Join me. That's Sundays. We'll be here from 2 to 3.
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2: He's in the-

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And if you spoke at all, you just said hi to Big John. Somebody said he came from New Orleans, where he got in a fight over a Cajun queen, and a crashing blow from a huge right hand sent a Louisiana fella to the promised land, Big John.

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Through the dust and the smoke of this man-made hell walked a giant of a man that the miners knew well, grabbed a sagging timber and gave out with a groan, and like a giant oak tree just stood there alone, Big John.

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Now there's only one left down there to save Big John. With Jackson Timbers, they started back down. 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And the smoke and gas belched out of that mine. 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

If Jesus came to your house to spend a day or two, if he came unexpectedly, I wonder what you'd do. When you saw him coming, would you meet him at the door with arms outstretched in welcome to your heavenly visitor? Or would you need to change some things before you let him in? Like maybe burn some magazines and put the Bible where they've been. Oh, I know that you'd give your nicest room to such an honored guest, and all the food that you would serve to him would be the very best. And you'd keep assuring him that you were glad to have him there, that serving him in your home was joy beyond compare. But would your

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Would you be glad to have him meet your very closest friends? Or would you hope that they stayed away until his visit ends? Would you take him with you everywhere that you'd plan to go? Or maybe change your plans just for a day or so? Would you be glad to have him stay forever on and on? Or would you sigh with great relief when finally he'd gone? You know, it might be interesting to know the things that you'd do if Jesus came in person to spend some time with you.

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Greetings, everyone. The Bible True Gospel Radio Service is now on the air. You're tuned to the Holy Temple Church of the Lord Jesus Christ of the Apostolic Faith. Bishop Randy Mack, Pastor and General Overseer. 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

0: 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Elder Levi Samuel shall lead us in prayer.
1: Eternal and Holy Father, we do come before you once more. We are thanking you for your loving kindness, and we are thanking you for your tender mercies. Lord Jesus, we thank you for a wonderful day that you have added unto our life. We are thanking again for this broadcast as it goes across the airwaves. Lord God, we are praying as we present, oh God, our General Overseer, Bishop Randy Mack. Continue to build him up. Continue to strengthen him as he traveled time and time over the dangerous airwaves. Lord God, we ask him to bless his ministry. Give him utterance and give him boldness. Lord Jesus, wherever this broadcast is heard, we ask you, O God, that someone will cry out saying, what shall I do to be saved? Lord Jesus, we are praying for all mankind on the face of the earth. We are praying for rulers. Help them that they may rule well. Lord Jesus said, this gospel of the kingdom shall be preached throughout the whole world for a witness, and then shall the end come. Lord God, we know that the end is near. Help the people to look up, for their redemption draweth nigh. Lord, we are praying for those that are sick in the hospitals, in the nursing home. Send out the word, heal and deliver. Lord God, we know, God, that without you, mankind can do nothing. Lord Jesus, we are praying, O God, to give us

the victory on every side. Lord Jesus, remember the Red Choir as they sing the songs of Zion, ever refresh some hungry souls out there in Raider Land. Lord God, remember our visitors that come time and time again to visit us. Open up their heart that they may receive the word of God. Lord God, remember our congregation. Bless us, O God, and continue to build us up. Lord God, when you come back for your glorious church, help us that we may be found in a number. Crown him King of Kings and Lord of Lords. Bless us and keep us in the mighty name of Jesus Christ forever and ever. Amen and amen.

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0: 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The mailing address is Bishop Randy Mack, P.O. 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Bishop Randy Mack, pastor and general overseer. Washington, D.C., 2635 Martin Luther King Jr. Avenue. Bishop Randy Mack, pastor and general overseer, Minister Thomas Norwood, sister. Norfolk, Virginia, 800 Elkin Street on the corner of Capistella and Elkin Street. Bishop Randy Mack, pastor and general overseer. Petersburg, Virginia, 23 South Jefferson Street. Elder Douglas Robinson, pastor, Minister Mark Woodlock, assistant. Gloucester, Virginia, 17 near the White Marsh Shopping Center. Elder Robert William, pastor, Minister Ernest Page, assistant. Evergreen, North Carolina, 10362 Olamington Road, near the Lennon Crossroad, Elder Samuel Wilder, pastor. Wilson, North Carolina, 48 North Pender Street. Bishop Randy Mack, pastor and general overseer, Elder Douglas Robinson, in charge. Columbia, South Carolina, 5800 North Main Street. Bishop Randy Mack, pastor and general overseer. Yamasee, South Carolina, number 2 Wall Street on the Highway 17 in the Yamasee Business District. Bishop Willie Bleach, pastor. Greenville, South Carolina, 701 Wortley Road. Bishop Curtis Ford, pastor. Memphis, Tennessee, 3196 Ford Road. Bishop Samuel Wilkes, pastor. Jacksonville, Florida, 702 Lafayette Street on the corner Albert and Lafayette. Elder Philip Boston, pastor. Camden, Florida, 2385 Contour Drive. Evangelist Alvarine, in charge. Acadeacon Charles Jones, assistant. Toronto, Canada, 475 Eddystone Avenue, Unit 23. Located near James Flinch, Bishop Carl Newell, pastor. Now at this time, it is my pleasure to present unto you from the Holy Temple Church of the Lord Jesus Christ, the pastor and general overseer of the next voice you will hear, the Honorable Bishop Randy Mack.
1: Get behind me, Satan.

0: Amen. We greet you again in the precious name of our Lord and Savior Jesus Christ, who we give all the glory, give him all the honor, give him all the praises. Amen. I want the world to know that I love him and I thank him for everything that he's already done, what he's doing, what he planned to do for me. I want to tell him I thank him, and I want to tell him that I love him.
1: Praise
0: not
1: God.
0: Not only just before the congregation.
1: Hallelujah.
0: I want to tell him, Lord, I love
1: yes.
0: him before the world, and I thank
1: Hallelujah.
0: him before the world. Hallelujah. God.
1: Hallelujah.
0: Amen.
1: Amen.
0: This is the Holy Temple Church.
1: Praise God.
0: Of the Lord Jesus Christ of the Apostolic Faith. We're located at 2075 Clinton Avenue, Bronx, New York. Amen. We're beginning our 60th. National and international holy convocation.
1: Praise God.
0: Amen. We're going in looking for heaven to come down on us. Hallelujah to God.
1: Praise God.
0: I believe somebody want to be blessed. I believe somebody want to get the victory.
1: Oh, yes.
0: I believe somebody want to be saved.
2: Hallelujah.
0: Somebody want a yoke broken. Somebody want the oppressed to be set free.
1: Praise God.
0: Hallelujah to God.
1: Hallelujah.
0: Amen. I want us to gear up our hearts and minds. Amen. To come before God. That God will pour out a blessing upon us. Amen. That he'll destroy that devil. He'll destroy whatever the devil trying to do in the men of God's life. Lord, have mercy.
1: Hallelujah.
0: I want God to destroy some things.
1: Oh, yes.
0: Hallelujah.
1: Hallelujah.

0: say I want God to destroy
1: some things.
0: Come on,
1: Bishop. Jesus.
0: Hallelujah to God.
1: Hallelujah.
0: We serving a God
1: yes.
0: that got destroying power.
1: Oh, yes. Praise
0: Come
1: God.
0: Come on, somebody.
1: Yes, Lord.
0: We serving a God that got destroying power.
1: Oh, yes.
0: I'm looking for God to
1: yes,
0: destroy
1: Lord.
0: Some things.
1: Amen.
0: I'm looking for

0: national and international holy convocation. You that are listening out there, amen, you make your way over here. Come on over to 2075 Clinton Avenue, Bronx, New York. Come expecting God to do something. Amen. I don't care if you come with a habit. Come on over here and give it to God.
1: Come on.
0: He'll destroy that habit.
1: Hallelujah.
0: You come over here with a problem,
1: yes, Lord.
0: God can solve the problem.
1: Yes.
0: You come over here bind up, God can loose you.
2: Yes.
0: Come on over here.
1: Amen.
0: Amen.
1: Praise God.
0: He'll help you get rid of some stuff. You know why I know he can do it? Listen to what the Bible says.
1: Luke chapter 1, verse 37.
0: Luke 1 and 37.
1: For with God.
0: Oh, my God. See, that's who we depending on over here. That's who we looking to.
1: Yes.
0: That's who we trust in. That's what we believe into. That's where our heart is. That's where our faith is. With God.
1: For with God, nothing.
0: Oh, my God.
1: Come on, Bishop. Glory to God.
0: Come on now.
1: For with God.
0: We going on in 60 of convocation.
1: Yes.
0: Amen. God then brought the church 60 years.
1: Yes.
0: He can carry on.
1: Yes.
0: Hallelujah.
1: Hallelujah.
0: I know so many things come up against the body of Christ, but let me tell you something. The gates of hell.
1: That's it.
0: Shall not prevail against God's church. You better get in the church.
1: That's it.
0: Because if you're in the church, it ain't gonna prevail against you neither.
1: That's it. Amen. Praise God.
0: When Rahab, amen, housed the spies. But let me tell you something. They all, she said, wait a minute, don't destroy us. But the men of God told him, said, listen, you got to bring everybody in the house.
1: That's it, Bishop.
0: Come on now.
1: Come on now.
0: And then when we come through, if they're in your house, then you'll be safe.
2: Yeah.
0: But if they were outside of the house, they would have been destroyed.
1: That's right. Amen.
0: You better be in God's house.
1: That's it.
0: You better be in God's house.
1: Praise God.
0: I say you better be in God's house. Now the Bible says with God.
1: Nothing.
0: I want us to go on in this convocation, realize that with God, nothing
1: shall be impossible.
0: Bring your problem. Bring your trouble. Bring your frustration. Bring your predicament. Bring your situation. Bring your circumstance. Bring it on to God. Because the Bible says, with God,
1: nothing.
0: Oh, my God. With God.
1: For with God.
0: For with God.
1: Nothing.
0: Bring it on. Don't let the devil say, I ain't coming because you know I ain't got this there, and I got this problem, and I need to overcome this. That's why you need to bust the door down.
1: Yes, come on.
0: When you know you got something you need to overcome, you need to bust the door down.
2: Yes, sir.
0: Don't wait for them to open the door. Go there and shake it.
2: Amen. Right.
0: Be like Brother Griffin. One day, the brothers bring me back from, amen, bring me in from the airport, and Brother Griffin was out there. It wasn't service time yet. He was out there sitting out there. The doors are locked, but he was sitting out there.
2: Amen. God.
0: That's where you got to be. Be ready.
2: Yes, sir.
0: Don't sit there just bragging. Come on.
2: Yes, sir.
0: Bring it.
1: Yes.
0: Bring it all to Jesus.
2: Amen.
0: Now, we ain't coming together for socialness.
2: That's right.
0: But this is a time that the people of God come together,
2: yes,
0: in fellowship to come before God, to strengthen ourselves,
2: yes,
0: to continue along this journey.
2: Yes.
0: Oh, come on in here.
1: Yes.
0: And forget about yourself.
2: Amen.
0: All right. I'm calling all of you from wherever you are.
2: That's right.
0: Not only our local churches, but amen, you that's out there listening to us.
2: Amen.
0: Amen. You come on too.
2: Amen. Right.
0: Come on.
2: Come on.
0: Come on. Come on, you say, but
1: praise
0: I ain't
1: God
0: a member of that church. Come on.
2: Come on.
0: Come on.
1: Praise God. Amen.
0: Come on.
1: That's right.
0: I'm calling the world to come on.
1: Yes.
0: Come on. And bring your problem. You've been dealing with it all year long. And some been dealing with it more than years. But God still can do something with it.

0: Lord, help me in here. You get, I believe that's John. Get to John 5th chapter there. Hey, amen. Let me tell you something. Bring it on. I want somebody to get delivered. I want somebody to get the victory. I don't care how long you've been dealing with it. God able. Tell me what the Bible says.
1: St. John chapter 5.
0: Yes.
1: Verse
0: 1.
1: After there was a feast of the Jews.
0: After this.
1: There was a feast of the Jews.
0: There was a feast of the Jews.
1: And Jesus went up in Jerusalem. And there is at Jerusalem by the sheep.
0: Yes.
1: A market pool.
0: Look at this. There was a pool, market pool there.
1: Yes, which is called in Hebrew tongue.
0: Bethesda. Bethesda.
1: Having five porches. In these lay great multitude of impotent folks.
0: A multitude is a large amount of people. When I was looking into that, a multitude, I believe it says, starts at about 5,000. So it tells you that a multitude ain't no small people. That's a large amount of people.
1: Come on, this.
0: When you hear the word multitude, you're talking about a gross amount of people. Look at all of these people.
1: In these lay the great multitude.
0: Yes.
1: Of impotent folks.
0: But all of them had an issue. Oh, help me, Holy Ghost. There was a lot of people, but all of them had an issue that they were dealing with. That's why I'm telling you in this convocation, bring what you got. Bring it to Jesus.
1: Amen.
0: Amen.
1: Praise God.
0: Somebody might say, I got old, no good husband. He won't come, but bring him in the spirit to your heart. Bring his heart. Bring his heart. And put his heart there. And say, Lord, I'm bringing to you my husband. He won't come physically, but I'm bringing you to him.
1: God bless you, Bishop.
0: Bring your wife that's disobedient. Yeah, bring them hard-headed children. Bring them disobedient children. Bring them on to God. Bring them ones that strung out on drugs. Bring them ones that can't give up that habit. And you as a mama, you as a daddy, you done talk to them. You done discipline. You done told them the right thing. Bring them on. Bring them on. Bring what you got.
1: That's it, Bishop.
0: To Jesus.
1: Hallelujah.
0: Hallelujah to God. Bring your own self to Jesus.
1: That's right.
0: Hallelujah to God.
1: Hallelujah.
0: Sometimes you want to bring some other people.
1: Bring yourself.
0: But I tell you, bring your own self to Jesus.
1: Yes, Lord.
0: Sometimes you got a problem your own self. You got to come to the
1: altar. Come on, Bishop.
0: You got to kneel down.
1: Come on
0: and say,
1: now.
0: Lord.
1: Yes, Lord.
0: I'm coming to you from my own self.
1: Yes, Lord.
0: Lord, help me.
1: Glory to God. Come on, Bishop.
0: Lord,
1: glory
0: help me to help. God. Glory to God.
1: Hallelujah.
0: I want us to get ready for this convocation.
1: Yes, Lord.
0: Hallelujah to God.
1: Hallelujah.
0: I want us to get ready.
1: Yes, Lord.
0: I want us to condition our hearts and condition our minds.
1: Praise
0: to
1: God.
0: Get something from
1: yes,
0: God.
1: Lord.
2: Praise God. Wonderful.
1: Praise God.
0: The Bible tells us we should grow in grace.
1: That's right, Bishop.
0: So we shouldn't want to stay the same.
1: Amen.
0: Year after year. Last convocation. We still was the same. The year before that, we still was the same. Let me tell you something. It's time.
1: Yes.
0: To go a little higher.
1: Praise God.
0: It's time to go a little deeper.
1: Praise God.
0: A baby that was born last year ain't the same. They ought to be walking by now. They ought to be making some little Google sounds by now. There is growth. Don't you get content and satisfied with your spiritual life because ain't nobody made it in yet.
1: That's it, Bishop.
0: Well, come on now.
1: Hallelujah.
0: Nobody made it in yet.
1: Yes.
0: So everybody got a chance to grow some more.
1: Yes, Lord.
0: I want to grow some more.
1: Yes, Lord.
0: I want to get better.
1: Yes, Lord.
0: I want to be the preacher God
1: yes,
0: wants
1: Lord.
0: Me to be.
1: Yes, Lord.
0: I want to live like God wants
1: yes,
0: me to live.
1: Yes, Lord.
0: I ain't sitting here preaching you and feel like I'm going to be content. I got to get down to God, too. When I leave.

0: Y'all, I got a prayer life. I got two. I still got to go two and two. I got to take me to the altar. You can preach to everybody else, but let me tell you something. I don't forget about it. I got a soul.
1: That's right,
0: Hallelujah,
1: Bishop.
0: Hallelujah to God.
1: Hallelujah.
0: Amen. Preachers, you can't forget about it. You got a soul.
2: That's right.
0: Hallelujah to God.
1: Hallelujah.
0: God, you can't forget that you got a soul. Mothers, brothers, whoever you are, you got a soul to be saved. Don't let the devil make you content.
2: That's right.
0: I said, don't let the devil make you content.
1: Amen.
0: The devil make you content. Because you come to church and you the music playing and you feel a little joy, but you can need more than that.
1: That's right.
0: Don't stop the devil.
1: That's right.
0: Hallelujah to God.
1: Praise
0: Amen.
1: God.
0: But the power of God, amen, will stop that devil.
1: Oh, right yes.
0: Some of us, you need the Holy Ghost to be stirred up in you. Some of us ain't moved in a long time. Amen. Some of us ain't really feel the joy like we really need to feel it.
1: Praise
0: Sometimes
1: God.
0: Sometimes you need God to really shake you. Not just move you. Just you need to be shook. Some of you might need, he might need to knock you back on the pew and get that stubbornness out you. Hallelujah to God.
1: Amen.
0: I want somebody to be blessed in this convocation.
1: Yes.
0: Hallelujah to God.
2: Amen.
0: I want somebody to be blessed.
2: Amen.
0: Oh, my God. I say I want somebody to be blessed.
1: Amen.
0: Amen.
1: Praise God.
0: Preachers, y'all can deserve a blessing.
2: Yes.
0: We can preach to somebody else, but we got to keep our wheel turning. We got to keep our lamp sharp. Hallelujah. And burning bright. Hallelujah to God. Tell me what the Bible says.
1: In these.
0: In these.
1: Lay the great multitude.
0: Lay a great multitude.
1: Impotent folks.
0: Of impotent.
1: Impotent.
0: In other words, those folks had an issue.
2: Yeah.
0: They had conditions.
1: Yes.
0: They had circumstances.
2: Yes.
0: Something was ailing them. They had an ailment.
2: Amen.
0: And if the truth be told, all of us got something.
2: Yes,
1: praise God.
0: I believe
1: God.
0: Everybody
2: That's right.
0: Got something before God.
1: Praise God. Yes.
0: Hallelujah to God.
1: Hallelujah.
0: I believe there's nobody in the building
2: That's right. That
0: don't have something from God.
2: That's right.
0: I don't believe that there's nobody out there that's listening under the sound of my voice that don't have a petition before God.
2: That's right.
0: If it ain't nothing but Lord, keep me.
2: That's right.
0: And Lord, help me.
2: That's right.
0: That I might continue.
2: Yes, sir.
0: But that is a petition that you got before God.
2: Yes,
0: these all was laid there, but they had a situation.
1: Amen.
0: They had something that they wanted God to do. Come on.
1: Yes, halt.
0: Halt.
1: Wither.
0: Some of them was halt. That's the condition. Some of them was withered. They had different parts withered up on them. Amen. That's the condition.
1: Yes, waiting for the moving of the water.
0: And they were all there waiting
1: for the moving of the water.
0: For God to come and move the water. Hallelujah to God. Come on.
1: For an angel went down at
0: for
1: certain season.
0: Angel went down at a certain season.
1: Into the pool.
0: Into the pool.
1: And troubled the water.
0: If the truth be told, we all around the pool today.
2: Oh, yeah.
0: Hallelujah to God. I don't know about you, but I'm going to get around the pool.
2: Yes, sir,
0: amen.
1: Praise
0: I
1: God.
0: Encourage you to come on and get around the pool. Hallelujah to God.
1: Hallelujah.
0: Come on!
1: Hallelujah.
0: Come get around the pool. Glory to God. Come get around the pool. They stayed around the pool. Come on!
1: Yes.
0: Get around the pool today. Hallelujah to God. Come on. Tell me what about.
1: Waiting for the moving of the water.
0: They were waiting for the what?
1: Moving of the water.
0: Moving of the water.
1: Yes. For an angel went down.
0: An angel went down.
1: At a certain season.
0: At a certain season.
1: Into the pool.
0: Into the pool.
1: And troubled the water.
0: And troubled the water.
1: And whosoever that was first.
0: And whoever was first.
1: After the troubling of the water.
0: After the troubling of
1: the water. Stepped in was made whole.
0: After the angel done troubled the water. The first person that was stepped in
1: was made whole.
0: Was made whole.
1: Of whatsoever disease he had.
0: Of whatsoever they, whatever condition they had. Whatever was going on, God was healing. Let me tell you something. God healing depression. If you got depression, bring it on in here.
1: Come on, Bishop.
0: If you got a mental condition, bring it to Jesus.
1: Yes.
0: If you got emotional issues, bring it to Jesus.
1: Amen.
0: Hallelujah to God.
1: Hallelujah.
0: Bring it. If you got a problem with mistrust, bring it to Jesus.
1: Praise God.
0: If you got a problem with doubt, bring it to Jesus. Bring it to Jesus.
1: Come on, Bishop.
0: Take it to the pool.
1: Yes.
0: Hallelujah to God. Come on now.
1: An angel went down a certain season.
0: The angel, you know one thing, if you believe the word of God, and we get together in heaven.

0: Come
1: Let
0: on,
1: me tell you something. This could be a time. Oh, my God. And I'm looking for God to do something. If you don't hang around nobody, amen, that could discourage you. Don't hang around nobody that could give you doubt. Don't hang around nobody that could put fear in you. Come on, because tell them, say, listen, I know you might say I got a problem and ain't nothing to be done, but the Bible said, with God.
0: All things.
1: Oh, my God. With God.
0: All things.
1: With God.
0: All things.
1: With God.
0: But with God.
1: I don't want to hear about what you think. I'm going to somebody that I know can do something about.
0: Come on.
1: Hallelujah to God. Come on to the pool.
2: Come on.
1: Come on to the pool. Come on to the pool. Come on.
0: Yeah, angel went down at certain season.
1: The angel went down a certain
0: into
1: season.
0: The pool.
1: Into the pool.
0: And troubled the water.
1: And troubled the water.
0: Who stepped in then first?
1: And who the first person got in the
0: after
1: water?
0: After the troubling of the water, stepped in.
1: Step what happened?
0: Stepped in.
1: Yes.
0: Was made whole of whatsoever
1: made
0: disease
1: whole
0: he had.
1: Of whatsoever disease they had.
0: And a certain man was there.
1: A certain man was there.
0: Had an infirmity 38 years.
1: He had an infirmity 38 years. Hallelujah to God.
0: Glory to God.
1: Let me tell you something. You might say, I've been dealing with this thing for 38 years. But come on and bring it anyway.
0: Yes, Lord.
1: Oh, my God. Some of them say it get better sometime, and then it'll go down sometime. It look like it's going in the right direction, but then look time the thing go back sometime. But bring it anyway to the pool. Come on, bring it to the pool.
0: Yes.
1: Bring it to the pool. I don't care what it is, bring it to the pool.
0: Amen.
1: Come on.
0: Praise God.
1: Bring it to the pool. I don't care if it's sickness. And you say sometime that thing look like it gets better, and then sometime it look like it gets worse. Don't fear. Bring it to the pool. Bring it to the pool. That man had a condition.
0: Yes.
1: For how many years?
0: 38 years.
1: 38 years. Hallelujah. I don't care how long you had it. God still can do something with it. I don't care how long you've been dealing with it. God can do something with it.
0: That's it, Bishop.
1: I don't care how long you had that habit.
0: Oh, yes.
1: God can do something with
0: Amen.
1: It. I don't care how long you had that problem. God can do something with it.
0: Praise
1: don't
0: God.
1: Don't let time discourage you. Hallelujah to God. Don't let time discourage you.
0: Praise God.
1: Bring it on to the pool. Don't look at the time. Look at the God. Something can happen. This man had a condition.
0: 38 years.
1: 38 years.
0: And when Jesus saw him lie,
1: Jesus saw him laying there.
0: And knew there had been now a long time in that case.
1: Jesus knew how long he'd been there. Let me tell you something. The devil tell you all this and that. Tell him to listen there, Satan. God knew how long I've been in this condition.
0: That's it. Oh, yes.
1: There's a time when you got to talk to the devil.
2: Yes, sir. That's right. That's right.
1: He talked to you.
0: Oh, yes.
1: Talk back to him.
0: That's right.
1: Help me, Holy Ghost. Talk back to him in the name of Jesus Christ. Say, Satan, in the name of Jesus Christ, you are a liar. God know how long I've been dealing with this condition, and he got the power to deliver me from this condition. I want you to know that, Satan. Oh, yeah. The devil talking to you, you better talk back to him.
0: That's it.
1: But put the name of Jesus
0: yes,
1: behind
0: yes, Lord.
1: It. Hallelujah.
0: Hallelujah.
1: Talk back to it. You know the devil been talking to you. Talk back to it. Talk back to it. Talk right back to it. And put the name of Jesus there. This man had this condition.
0: Yes.
1: For 38 years. And Jesus knew how long he'd been there.
0: When Jesus saw him lie.
1: I want to tell you, I don't care what you're going through. You're not by yourself. God know how long you've been dealing with it. God know how it feel. Amen. He know how it hurt. He got the, he know the emotional side. He know the mental side of it. He know how it make you feel bad. Don't God know all about it? Because he said we is touched with the feeling of our infirmity. God know how you
0: Hallelujah.
1: Feel.
0: Hallelujah.
1: With a heart broken.
0: Yes, Lord.
1: He know how you feel with pain in your heart.
0: Yes, Lord.
1: God knows.
0: Hallelujah.
1: Bring it to the pool.

0: Bring it to the pool. Bring it.
1: Hallelujah.
0: Bring it.
1: Yes, Lord.
0: Lord, have mercy.
2: Bring it.
0: Bring it. Bring it.
1: Yes.
0: Bring it. Bring it. Bring it.
1: Hallelujah.
0: I'm coming.
1: Come on, Bishop. Yes, Lord.
0: I'm coming.
1: Yes, Lord. Come on, Bishop. Yes, Lord.
0: I'm coming.
1: Yes, Lord.
0: Hallelujah to God.
1: Hallelujah.
0: Down there in Columbia, the Lord put something on my heart one time. Amen. And the young people down there was going through so much. And the Spirit moved upon me. And I told Bishop, I said, you know, I'm going to get some chairs. And I got some chairs and line it up there before the pulpit. I told the young people, y'all come kneel in those chairs and just go before God. Amen. And it looked so beautiful. They were down there stretching out. I feel like doing it down in this convocation. I feel like lining some chairs up here. Hallelujah to God. And tell them, come kneel down before the maker. Go and bring it to Jesus. I want the devil to know I'm serious. I want somebody to get delivered, Brenda. I want you to go back to Evergreen saying, I'm free. This thing ain't got me no more. I came here with it around my neck, but I'm going back. The chains are broken. Oh, God. The chains are broken. The chains are broken. This thing is on this power. In the name of Jesus, break every chain. Break every chain. Break every chain. Break every chain. I want chains to be broken in this convocation. I want them chains to fall off. Glory to God. I want them to fall off.
1: Praise God.
0: God knows how to take chains off. And he don't need no key. Lord, just mind me of Peter now. Oh, my God. When he told Peter, stand up. He smote Peter and said, stand up. And when he stood up, the chains fell off. Hey, amen. Give me some keys there. You got some keys on you. Hallelujah to God. Amen. Amen. Jesus didn't have to reach down in his pocket and find some keys. And some folk got so many keys, they got to figure out whether this is the door.
1: Oh, yes.
0: No, that ain't it. No, that ain't
1: That's
0: it.
1: That's right, Bishop.
0: I think it's this one.
1: Come on.
0: Oh, no, he didn't need no keys.
1: No,
0: he just
1: sir.
0: Told him, he spoke it and said, stand up. And when he stand up, the chains fell off. Hallelujah to God. Amen. Well, I know you, he don't need no keys. He don't need no keys. Oh, my God, he don't need no keys. He don't need no keys. Whatever got you tied up, whatever got you bound up, God got the key. Oh, my God. God got the key.
1: Oh, yes.
0: God got the key. God got the key. God got the key. God got it. Oh, my God, help me there. You can get free. Whatever it is, bring it to Jesus. Bring it. Come to the pool this week. Come on to the pool. God can loose you from bad habits. God can loose you from conditions, mental problems, emotional problems, stress, hallelujah, anxiety. Amen. Sometimes the devil give you a fretful heart. He got people fretting. Hallelujah. Got people intimidated. But God can break intimidation.
1: Oh, yes.
0: Help me, Holy Ghost. He can break that thing. He can break it. He can break it.
1: Yes.
0: Every mental condition. God can break that thing. Bring it to the pool. Bring it to the pool. Bring it to the pool. Tell me what the Bible says.
1: When Jesus saw him lie.
0: When Jesus saw that man.
1: And knew there had been now a long time
0: Jesus
1: in that case.
0: That man was there for how long?
1: Long time.
0: For a long time.
1: In that case.
0: In that case.
1: He said unto him.
0: He said unto him.
1: Will thou be made whole?
0: Wait a minute. Jesus talked to him and said, will you be made whole?
1: Praise God.
0: In other words, do you really want this?
1: Come on.
0: Hallelujah.
1: This. Come on.
0: Let me tell you something. If you look at this, that man was going through that condition for 38 years, but he stayed at the pool. Don't miss that now. He stayed at the pool. He never

0: I'm wasting my time to keep staying in this pool and everybody getting in front of me. Sometimes you don't let the devil wear you out.
1: That's it, Bishop. That's right.
0: You wait on God.
1: That's it.
0: Don't let the devil make you impatient.
1: That's it.
0: Lord, have mercy. Don't let the devil make you impatient. You wait on God. Sister Kelly, don't get impatient and say it ain't no need. And sometimes look like when you put that oil bottle down, look like the matter get worse. Holy Ghost can talk to you. Hallelujah, God. Sometime when you fast, Sister Cassie, sometime when you fast, and when you come off the fast, look like the thing getting worse. Sister Kelly, sometime when you're fasting and you put prayer on that thing and you say, Lord, I work hard. I'm around the church working hard. Y'all just got to excuse me now. I'm going as Holy Ghost leading me. And I don't care. You can't condemn the Holy Ghost. Just better close your mouth up. For God shut it up. And sometimes you say, Lord, I work in the kitchen. I do all I can. But let me tell you something. Stay at the pool. Stay at the pool.
1: Yes.
0: Stay at the pool. Stay at the pool. 38 years, but the man didn't leave the pool. Stay at the pool, Sister Nancy. Stay at the pool. 38 years.
1: Yes.
0: Stay at the pool. Stay at the pool. Stay at the pool. 38 years. Coming and going. And God see you. Riding your bike. Whatever you're doing. Walking. Stay at the pool. Stay at the pool, Sister Stone. Stay at the pool, Mother.
1: That's it.
0: Calvary, that's right. Stay at the pool.
1: Yes.
0: Stay at the pool. 38 years.
1: 38 years.
0: But he stayed there.
1: That's it.
0: He had a chance. Agony and others saying, you know one thing? I need to go back. Because flesh will give up in months.
1: And days.
0: Flesh said, ain't no need this, that. Now, I ain't going to stay here no 38 years now. And everybody keep going to heaven. And then some folk, the devil got you accusing God. You got to be careful because the devil will make you go against God.
1: Oh, yes.
0: That God ain't doing you right. Because, see, every time he was trying to get to the pool, somebody else beat him there.
1: That's right.
0: But I never see where he charged God foolishly. He never said, Lord, you know I've been here longer than that one there. Lord, you know, Lord, that I've been trying to get in that pool. That person only been waiting 3 days, Lord. And Lord, I've been waiting 38 years. Lord, that ain't right. The devil make you doubt God and have you talking against God. Tell that devil to close his mouth. Because God is faithful. God is faithful.
1: Oh, yes.
0: God is faithful.
1: That's it, Bishop.
0: But let me tell you something. Waiting on God can bring you something special.
1: That's it, Bishop.
0: Being faithful and holding on regardless can bring you something special. Read from here now.
1: Yes, when Jesus saw him lie.
0: When Jesus saw him lie.
1: And knew they had been now a long time in that case.
0: He'd been
1: there a long time.
0: He'd been there a long time.
1: In that case.
0: You might have been dealing with that thing for a long time, but I want you to bring it to the pool this week.
2: Yes, sir.
0: In this 6 year convocation. We got 2 weeks. Bring it to the pool.
1: That's it.
0: Bring it to the pool.
1: Praise God.
0: And stay right there. I don't care if somebody come from across the seas. And get the head of you. Stay right there. Hallelujah to God. Because God is faithful. Oh, go back. Stay at the pool. Stay at the pool. Come on, reefer.
1: A long time in a case.
0: Long time case.
1: He said unto him.
0: He said unto him.
1: Will thou be made whole?
0: Will you be made whole?
1: The podium that answered.

0: him.
1: Sir.
0: Sir.
1: I have no man when the world is troubled.
0: I don't have no help, Lord.
1: When the world is troubled.
0: Because when the world is troubled.
1: To put me into the pool.
0: To put me in the pool.
1: But while I am coming.
0: But while I was coming.
1: Another step down before me.
0: Every time I try to get there, my condition won't let me move fast.
1: Come on, Bishop.
0: But every time I try to get in the pool.
1: Another step before me.
0: Somebody else just come step right in front of me. And jump right in. But he stayed there.
1: Yes.
0: Well, my God, he stayed there.
1: Yes.
0: Come on.
1: Jesus said unto him.
0: Jesus said unto him.
1: Rise.
0: Why?
1: Rise.
0: Rise.
1: Take up thy bed and walk.
0: Get up. You ain't got to get in the pool. You've been waiting for a long time. You ain't got to get in the
1: pool. Rise.
0: Rise.
1: Take up thy bed and walk.
0: Take your bed up.
1: And walk.
0: Take your bed up. Take your
1: take
0: bed up.
1: Take up thy bed and walk.
0: Arise. Take your bed up.
1: And
0: take
1: walk.
0: Take your bed up. Lord, have mercy. Take your bed up. Oh, my God. Take your bed up.
1: Take up that bed.
0: Take your bed up.
1: And walk.
0: Come on over here. In our 60th. National, international, holy congregation. Bring your condition. 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If you're serious about being delivered, if you're serious about getting help from God, come on. Bring it on. Bring it to the pool.
1: Hallelujah.
0: God, bring it to the pool. Bring it to the pool. Come on. Bring your condition. Bring it to the pool. Bring your situation.
1: Oh, yes.
0: Come on.
1: Praise God.
0: Bring it to the pool. All right, God can do something. This is the Holy Temple Church. Until the next time.
1: We'll be back next week, Lord. We're in the same station, same hour, the same day. You can call us at 718-584-0691. 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

Good morning, my friends. You got Pastor Ernie Green here from St. Paul Lutheran in North Tonawanda. Once again, it's a privilege, it's an honor to come and share God's word with you this morning on WXRL and the Lutheran 3O. For 56 years now, this program has been continuing. We owe all that to the foresight of Ramblin' Lou Shriver, and we are grateful for Lou and for his family, who continues in his stead. 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And you can actually, you can listen to us 24 hours a day. It won't all be the Lutheran 3O, but it's going to be good country music. And that's the purpose. We're going to hear a little bit of that right now. We're going to go back and listen to Jimmy Dean. Remember Jimmy Dean? The sausage guy? Yeah. He's going to be singing Precious Memories. He's going to be doing it along with the Imperials and the Jordanaires. Precious Memories.

Yes. Jim Dean. Jimmy Dean. Well, I'm going to get started here. In the name of the Father, and of the Son, and of the Holy Spirit. Amen. If we say we have no sin, we deceive ourselves, and the truth is not in us. But if we confess our sins, God, who is faithful and just, will forgive our sins and cleanse us from all unrighteousness. Let us confess our sins to God our Father. Most merciful God, we confess that we are by nature sinful and unclean. We have sinned against you in thought, word, and deed, by what we have done, by what we have left undone. We have not loved you with our whole heart. We have not loved our neighbors as ourselves, and we justly deserve your present and eternal punishment. But for the sake of your Son, Jesus Christ, have mercy on us. Forgive us, renew us, and lead us, so that we may walk in your ways and delight in your will, to the glory of your holy name. Amen. Now Almighty God, in his mercy, has given his only Son to die for you, and for his sake forgives you all of your sins. As a called and ordained servant of Christ and by his authority, I therefore forgive you all of your sins in the name of the Father, and of the Son, and of the Holy Spirit. Amen. Well, I'm recording this 10 days early this month. The reason for that, today is the 7th of May. This is going to be, of course, aired or broadcast on the 17th of May. I can't do it next week because tomorrow, which to me is the 8th of May, I'm going to be going into Roswell Park Cancer Institute, and half of my left lung is going to be removed because the cancer that I had a couple years ago has returned, and this looks like the best thing to do for this particular situation. Just get it out of there. So that's what we're doing today, and we're going to be reading today from the Gospel of John, the 17th chapter, beginning right at the beginning. John 17, and I'm going to play one more song, and then we'll come back and we'll work from that, from the gospel. So John 17, you want to get that ready while we're listening, maybe even singing along with it. I'll leave that up to you. But here is Eddie Arnold singing, "Take My Hand, Precious Lord."

Eddie Arnold, take my hand, precious ward. Well, as I promised, we're going to be working from the Gospel of John, chapter 17, beginning with the very first verse. When Jesus had spoken his words, he lifted up his eyes to heaven and said, "Father, the hour has come. Glorify your Son, that the Son may glorify you. Since you have given him authority over all flesh, to give eternal life to all whom you have given him, and this is eternal life, that they know you, the only true God, and Jesus Christ, whom you have sent. I glorified you on earth, having accomplished the work that you gave me to do. And now, Father, glorify me in your own presence with the glory that I had with you before the world existed. I have manifested your name to the people whom you gave me out of the world. Yours they were, and you gave them to me, and they have kept your word. Now they know that everything that you have given me is from you, for I have given them the words that you gave me, and they have received them and have come to know in truth that I came from you. And they have believed that you sent me. I am praying for them. I am not praying for the world, but for those whom you have given me, for they are yours. All mine are yours, and yours are mine, and I am glorified in them. And I am no longer in the world, but they are in the world, and I am coming to you. Holy Father, keep them in your name, which you have given me, that they may be one, even as we are one." This is the gospel of the Lord. Well, I was going to dive right into this message today, but I think we're going to listen to one more song before we do that. And we talk about classic country music. There's all kinds of entertainers that are classified under that. And certainly the Oak Ridge Boys would be one of them. And this is a song by the Oak Ridge Boys. It's called "Jesus is Coming Soon."

The Oak Ridge Boys, Jesus, is coming soon. And as far as I'm concerned, he can't come soon enough. Well, grace to you and peace from God our Father and the Lord Jesus Christ. Amen. The gospel lesson that I just read from the Gospel of John is really more of a portion of a prayer that Jesus was praying to his Father on our behalf. He prayed for his disciples. He prayed for all of us who believe in him. And Jesus prayed in a manner that showed how close he was to his Father in heaven. But we know Jesus did more than just pray. He acted. After he prayed for us to spend eternity in God's holy kingdom, he went out and allowed himself to be beaten and mocked and crucified. Jesus was not a very passive prayer. An active prayer attitude is what Jesus had when he prayed for us. He prayed for us in his anguish, during his pain, and right up to his death on the cross. He never stopped his prayers or concerns for you and me. Again, he was not a passive prayer. Remember back when we had the pandemic of the coronavirus, many people also had been active prayers. They prayed for each other. They prayed for the safety of each other. They prayed for our church. Yeah, it worked. You know, it's still around, that virus, but not like it was. You don't see people dying every day from it. And well, you see our churches open again, you see our schools open again, which is what should have been happening right from the very, very beginning. When my children were still at home, I worried when they were out at night. Not because I didn't trust them, but I just knew that what the world had waiting for them, you know, once they left the house, I couldn't be there with them all the time to watch over them, to guard them. And I knew that all the training and instruction that they had received in their homes and church and school would be a great foundation in their development and becoming adults. But I also knew that the power of Satan in the world causes evil that attacks without warning and without remorse. I lost many hours of sleep while the three of them were home, but that was an act of prayer. I prayed for their safety, and I prayed that they would keep Jesus close to their hearts and heads. I also checked up on them when they told me they were going to visit a friend from the time they were little. I would call the parents of their friend to make sure that the stories were accurate. If it came to be at a school function, well, then we might stop by the school just to see for ourselves that they were there, exactly where they were supposed to be. Sometimes I would even have little talks with the young men who dated my daughters. They seemed to listen very well when I was in uniform, when I was a police lieutenant, and I was armed. It was the notorious gangster Al Capone who claimed that you could accomplish much more with a kind word and a gun than with a kind word alone.

work with a lot of those boys who showed up to see my daughter Lindsay and Kim. Yeah, it wasn't that I didn't trust our children. It was that I didn't trust the evil who was in the world. His name is Satan. Jesus had the same concerns for us. He said that he would no longer be in this world, but that we would remain. And we needed God's protection because the world was evil. You know, we experience that every day. Watch the news. Read a newspaper. There's a lot of evil around. We're still in the world. And we also have concerns for those who share this world with us. That's why we pray for each other. This is exactly why Jesus prays for us. And it's so very important that we know that we are praying for each other. And it's even more important that we learn and understand that Jesus, God's own Son, is praying for us. It's important that we realize that the one who gave us victory over sin and death and Satan is praying for us. And it's important that we know that the one who's in charge of all things that happen is praying for us as well. Jesus states that we are his, and we also belong to his Father. Christ made that possible on the cross because he and the Father are one, and we belong to both of them. And this is a very large piece of what Jesus is praying for on our behalf. He's praying that all of us who believe in him would be one, one with the same Father, one with the same Savior, one with the same Holy Spirit, one who receives the same sacraments of Holy Baptism and Holy Communion. We are ones who are called and set aside. We are called by Jesus. Set aside to love our neighbors as Jesus loved us. In other words, he has called us to be his body in this world. We are the body of Christ. And because we are the body, we should have arms that reach out to those who are spiritually lost. Reach out to the hungry. Reach out to those who hurt, those who mourn. Because we are the body, then our mouths should be teaching the world around us about the life-saving free grace that is given to us through Christ. And because we are the body of Christ, our legs and our feet should be taking us to those who can't get to us, to the shut-ins, to the homebound, to those in healthcare facilities, to those who are imprisoned. And then once all the parts are moving and working, then we are truly one with Jesus, which makes us one with the Father. You know, Jesus prayed for these things prior to his death, prior to his resurrection, prior to his ascension into heaven. And we continue praying in this way also until we go to his kingdom, and we pray for each other until he comes again. It's my prayer for every one of us today that we'd all increase our prayers for the rest of the body of Christ, for all those we know and care for, for all those who do not yet know, but should still care for, because we are the body, one with the Father, one with the Son, one with the Spirit. I pray that we'd all work together as one body should, with arms that reach out to the world around us, with mouths that teach the great good news of the gospel of Jesus Christ, and legs that take us to where the need is the greatest, that we may serve others and love others as Jesus has served us and loved us. Most of all, this morning, I pray that we would not be passive in our prayer life, but that we would be active in praying for and providing for those that Jesus has placed in our lives. And while we're at it, let's add a prayer of thanksgiving for those who gave their lives to preserve this nation in wartime as we celebrate their sacrifices of Memorial Day next weekend. So, I ask that God would bless you this morning. And God would bless you as you join and stand together in faith as one in Jesus Christ. Amen. It's time for more music. Excuse me. It's a song that's softly and tenderly by Guy and Raina.

0: Guy and Rena, softly and tenderly, Jesus is calling. Well, let's take a moment in prayer before we go. Heavenly Father, you've created all things for us. You've given all things for us. You've provided all things for us. And you provide us with the greatest gift of all, your Son, our Savior Jesus. And in his name we give you, again, all our thanks and praise for every little thing you do for us. And we always know that we don't deserve these things, but you still provide it. And we thank you. Father, right now we ask your blessing upon everybody who's suffering in any way today, whether it be illness or financial distress or whatever. We bring them to you. We pray that you would provide them with every blessing of body and soul. And Father, I ask also for your blessings of healing upon me as I'm going to be having the surgery tomorrow on May 8th. And Father, I ask that you would just bless the healthcare professionals who will be treating me. There's no greater physician in the world than you and your Son. So, in the name of your Son, Jesus, I pray all this. And until we all meet again, Heavenly Father, and all you, my fine friends and folks out there, I ask that the Lord bless you and keep you. The Lord make his face shine upon you and be gracious to you. The Lord look upon you with his favor and grant you all his heavenly peace. Amen. See you soon.
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0: our small beginnings. He doesn't see what we see. God sees small change compounded into eternity.
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0: Do not despise small beginnings. That's the big idea behind James Clear's best-selling book titled Atomic Habits. James contends that changes, healthy changes anyway, that seem small and unimportant at first will compound into remarkable results if you're willing to stick with them for years. A friend of mine, Tim, read the book Atomic Habits and applied it to learning Spanish. Tim was in his 40s and had neither studied nor spoke Spanish before in his life. And honestly, I thought he was a little crazy for trying to start now. It's hard enough to learn a new language when you're young and your brain is malleable, but when you're middle-aged and stuck in your ways, why even try? But Tim started small. 17 minutes a day. That's what it would take, according to his Spanish tutor. Just 17 minutes is sufficient to become proficient, if you stick with it every day, for years. In between his daily 17-minute study sessions, Tim met with his tutor online, twice a week at first. Later, they cut it back to once a week. Eventually, Tim did a month-long immersion trip to a language school in Mexico, which also became sort of a commitment device for him because he figured that if he had devoted a month of his life to this, it'd be harder for him to quit later on. So far, it's been 4 years, and he's still at it. Every few weeks, he might miss a study session, but the next day he'll make it up with 34 minutes. He wouldn't say that he's fluent, but he's definitely functional. Tim is who I picture in my mind when I think of this saying, don't despise small beginnings. Don't discount them because small habits compound over time. So why is Tim learning Spanish? It's because Tim is on the compounded side of a once despised small beginning. Tim is a follower of Jesus Christ, the Messiah. And he's a pastor, like me, which means he is called to be a full-time public witness of the resurrection of Jesus. And in the place where he's been called to do this, a rural town in Kansas with a population of about 400 people, 17% of those people are Spanish speakers. And Tim's church decided that 17% is too many people to ignore. So they wanted to reach out. And they asked Tim, their pastor, to lead the effort, which meant he had to learn Spanish. It was as simple as that. Now step back a moment and consider how astounding this is. That's some white, small-town, English-speaking farmers of mostly German heritage support and encourage their middle-aged pastor in learning a new language so that they can reach out to strangers from another culture who live nearby. Why would anyone do that? It's because they're on the compounded side of a once-despised small beginning. A Middle Eastern Jewish rabbi crucified for claiming to be the Son of God was resurrected from the dead by God because he really is who he says he is, the hope and the Savior of the world. Now, at first it was small, easy to ignore, easy to despise. Only around 120 people believed it. But then it grew to several thousand, and it got harder to ignore and more tempting to despise. While this Jesus movement was still relevant,

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2: When God looks

relatively small, a wise observer advised those who were tempted to take their spite to the next level. He told them, just leave them alone. Because if this plan or purpose is of man, it will fail. But if it is of God, you will not be able to stop them. You will only find yourselves fighting against God. And here we are, 2,000 years later, and no one has been able to stop it. And roughly 7,000 miles west of where it started in Jerusalem, or 17,000 miles east, depending on which way you go, in rural Kansas, a pastor learns Spanish little by little so he can tell his neighbors about Jesus. It's tempting to despise small beginnings. So many hasty plans, impulsive schemes, and half-hearted efforts do amount to nothing, but self-improvement gurus point to atomic habits, and the witnesses of Jesus point to the record of history. Now, I don't mean the historical record of our moral and cultural superiority, because that doesn't exist. Christians are as sick and as broken as anyone else. We just know where to go to get help. We point to Jesus, to the one-of-a-kind quality of Jesus and his ability to make something of our small beginnings. But looking on from the outside, it is easy to despise. The book of Acts in the Bible records the beginnings. There was the inner circle of Jesus' followers, 11 failed, cowardly men, 11 of his closest students who had abandoned him in his hour of greatest need. There were 12 originally, but one of them, the one who had betrayed Jesus, had since committed suicide. So it was just these 11, plus some women who had followed Jesus to Jerusalem, and as he was being crucified, watched helplessly from a distance. Along with them, there were some others on the margins, including Jesus' own half-brothers, who had also once despised his messianic claims. All in all, it was about 120 people. They weren't much of anything. But Jesus had risen from the dead to make them something. He said they would become his witnesses to the ends of the earth. They didn't need to know when or how exactly. It was enough for them to know that Jesus had, in fact, come from God, and that he was going back to God, and one day he would return to put the world right again. And when the Holy Spirit came upon them, they would receive power to make this known to everyone. In the meantime, they devoted themselves to reading the Bible. The Old Testament, anyway. They didn't have a New Testament yet because they hadn't written it yet. So they read and studied and talked about the scriptures they had, devoted themselves to prayer, and as best as they knew how at the time, took small steps forward toward the future into which Jesus was calling them. It wasn't much, but it was a beginning. Today, even though this Jesus movement has spread to the ends of the earth, and no one has been able to stop it because it is from God, we still might be tempted to despise it, but in a different way. Not with spite, but with apathy. People today may not be asking, how can I stop Christianity from spreading? But rather, why should I care? Maybe they say, look, I'm trying to live a good life like everybody else. I'm trying to do to others as I would have them do to me, which is what Jesus taught, right? So why do I need to get together with a group of people and read from this book about Jesus and worship him and pray to him as God? What difference does that make? Those are good questions. And I admit, on a practical level, the difference does seem small, almost negligible. Maybe it's only a change of 1 degree to the left or to the right. But remember, small changes compound. For example,
In flight navigation, pilots

use the 1 in 60 rule, which says that if you're 1 degree off course, just 1 degree on the compass heading, 1 out of 360 possible degrees of travel, just 1 degree off course, after traveling 60 miles, you'll be 1 mile off course. For short distances, 1 degree doesn't amount to much. Travel a football field and you'll only be 5 feet off course. But travel across the United States and you'll be 50 miles off course. Travel to the moon and you'll miss the target by 4,000 miles. Travel to the sun, just 1 degree off, and you'll miss it by 1.5 million miles. See, human beings were designed by God to go on forever. 1 degree off on that scale is the difference between eternal life with God versus eternal suffering in hell. That 1 degree of difference is the difference between letting God be God for you versus trying to make your own God or be your own God. It's the difference between centering your heading on Jesus versus centering on yourself, on what you think is best. It may seem like we're all roughly heading in the same direction, but go a few hundred more miles and you'll see the paths diverge. Go a few thousand and the difference is undeniable. Go 100 million miles and you may be lost forever. God sent his son from heaven to earth and raised him from the dead to bring you home. God didn't send a set of laws or self-improvement principles to bring you along. You're a way bigger deal to him than that. You're worth more to him than that, worth dying for. In fact, so God didn't stand back 100 million miles away and say, I sure hope you can find your way. No, God sent his son, Jesus, here to show you the way, to walk with you on the way, to be the way. Now, maybe you have walked with Jesus on the way for a while, and you know that even now it can be tempting to despise small beginnings. Maybe not by denying the truth of Jesus, but by doubting whether your small efforts are enough. Now, I'm not talking about any efforts for you to save yourself. No efforts on our own would ever bring us home to God. Left to our own, we'd miss the mark by 1 million miles, at least. I'm talking about the efforts that start after Jesus has saved us. Our small efforts to become the people Jesus has saved us to be, to complete the mission Jesus has saved us for. Those efforts are easy to despise because they look so small, so insufficient. But again, small efforts compound. Picture it this way. You're walking with Jesus at the base of a tall mountain. Jesus says he wants to get you to the top. But to you, the path looks so steep. I can't do it, you tell him. So you just keep walking around the base of the mountain at the same elevation. Around and around you go. And Jesus walks with you. After a while, you tell him, see, I'm never going to make it to the top. So Jesus says, what if we alter our heading just 1 degree toward the mountain? Just 1 degree? That doesn't seem like much. Every 5 feet you walk, what? You go up maybe an inch? The change is barely noticeable. But remember the 1 in 60 rule. After 60 feet, you're a foot higher. After 60 miles, you're in Denver. You might have to walk around that mountain 100 times with Jesus, but eventually, he'll get you there. Do not despise small beginnings. The saying comes from the Bible. It's from the Old Testament book of Zechariah, the prophet. Zechariah spoke God's word to God's people about 500 years before Jesus was born. It was when God's people had returned from exile, and they had to rebuild their lives as they waited for God's Messiah, the Christ, to come.

going was slow. They couldn't see what difference this was making, and they didn't feel like their small efforts would ever be enough. So God gave Zechariah a dream, a vision in the night to share with them, to encourage them. Zechariah saw the obstacles against God's people piled up like a mountain. And then he heard the voice of the Lord saying, "What are you, O mighty mountain? Before God's people, you will become level ground, but not by might nor by power, but by my spirit, says the Lord of the heavenly armies." And then another message came from the Lord. He said to Zechariah, "Do not despise these small beginnings, because the Lord rejoices to see the work begin." When God looks at our small beginnings, he doesn't see what we see. God sees small change compounded into eternity. God sees the baby steps of his children in whom he delights. God sees the mural he's making from our broken mosaics to form the perfect picture of his son, Jesus. My friend Pastor Tim says his first sermon in Spanish was 372 words, and it took a long time to write. To preach it, that took all of 3 minutes, and it was all about Jesus. That was 2.5 years ago. And since then, every Sunday, after he leads the morning worship service in English, he comes back at 6 p.m. to lead the Spanish service, followed by a fellowship meal afterwards. Tim says the fellowship meal is the most important thing they do. Not because what happens in worship is less important, but because everything important that happens in worship is not done by them, but God, even with a 3-minute sermon. So far, after 2.5 years, the average attendance at the Spanish service has been about 14. But that's just the average. Sometimes 24 people show up, and at the quinceañera they celebrated, a worship service followed by an all-day party celebrating a girl's 15th birthday, 70 people came. But I don't think Pastor Tim figured that into the average. He did, however, factor in the 3 services when only 1 person came, and the 2 services when no one showed up. Those didn't help the average. But he still prepared a sermon, so it wasn't a total loss. He got to work on his Spanish. Besides, God doesn't work on averages, but through the accumulative. Tim says his sermons are up to 1,000 words now, and his people tell him that his Spanish is bueno. Helen Keller, who was struck blind and deaf by a disease she had contracted as a toddler, but went on to become an influential author, speaker, advocate for those with disabilities, Helen once said, "I long to accomplish a great and noble task, but it is my chief duty to accomplish small tasks, as if they were great and noble." And so we go about our duties as God's people. They are small, but noble, because God delights to see his children take their next step. And he rejoices to see the work begin, and he promises that our labor won't be in vain. Pastor Tim tells me there's a Spanish proverb he's learned. It says, "Poco a poco se va lejos," which means little by little, one goes far. Tim is not sure how far this ministry will go. He said he wouldn't give himself permission to quit until they tried it for at least 3 years. Last Sunday, a new guy showed up at the service. He'd lived in the town for about 3 years, but Tim had never met him before. Apparently, the man had learned about the service on the internet. He didn't speak any English, but he came in early, a few minutes before the service, with his phone open to Google Translate to make a small request. The man made some sounds that he hoped would be understood. He said, "I am here and would like to hear you talk about Jesus."

0: Jesus. A few years ago, the task would have been impossible. But today, thank God, Tim figured he could handle it. In the name of Jesus, amen.
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1: Lord Jesus, remember us in your kingdom and teach us to pray. Our Father who art in heaven, hallowed be thy name. Thy kingdom come, thy will be done, on earth as it is in heaven. Give us this day our daily bread, and forgive us our trespasses as we forgive those who trespass against us. And lead us not into temptation, but deliver us from evil. For thine is the kingdom and the power and the glory forever and ever. Amen. Receive the blessing of the Lord. The Lord bless you and keep you. The Lord make his face shine on you and be gracious to you. The Lord look upon you with his favor and give you peace. Amen.
0: 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I'm Mark Eicher. This has been a presentation of Lutheran Hour Ministries.

It was a sweltering hot Sunday morning in the Saudi Arabian desert, and a young soldier sat alone in his tent, deep in thought. A small picture of his wife and children back home in the United States rested on a table nearby. His mind began to wander across the miles, to other Sunday mornings that seemed so long ago now and so far away. He thought of home, and he knew that when this day dawned in America, his family would go to church to pray for his well-being and his safe return. The young soldier reached into his bag and he took out a deck of playing cards and spread them out on his bunk. About that time, one of his buddies came by and said, "You gonna get up a game?" "No," the soldier replied. "I'm gonna spend a little quiet time with the Lord." "Looks to me like you're playing cards," his buddy answered. "No, you see, I don't have my Bible. And since we can't display our religion in public here, I brought this deck of cards." And with that, the young man started his story. "You see, when I look at the ace, it reminds me that there is but one God. And the deuce reminds me that the Bible is divided into two parts, the Old and the New Testament. When I see the tray, I think of the Father, the Son, and the Holy Ghost. And when I see the four, I think of the four evangelists who preached the gospel. There was Matthew, Mark, Luke, and John. And when I see the five, it reminds me of the five wise virgins who trimmed their lamps. There were 10 of them. 5 were wise and were saved. 5 were foolish and were shut out. And when I see the 6, it reminds me that in 6 days God made this great heaven and earth. And the 7 reminds me that on the 7th day, God rested from his great work.

0: And when I see the eight, I think of the eight righteous persons God saved when he destroyed this old world. There was Noah, his wife, their three sons, and their wives. And when I see the nine, I think of the lepers our Savior cleansed. And 9 out of 10 didn't even thank him. When I see the 10, I think of the 10 commandments that God handed down to Moses on a table of stone. When I see the king, it reminds me that there is but one king of heaven, God Almighty. And the queen, I think of the Virgin Mary, the blessed queen of heaven. And the jack, or knave, is the devil. When I count the number of spots on a deck of cards, I find 365, the number of days in a year. There's 52 cards, the number of weeks in a year. There's 4 suits, the number of weeks in a month. There's 12 picture cards, the number of months in a year. And there's 13 tricks, the number of weeks in a quarter. So you see, my friend, this deck of cards serves me as a Bible, as an almanac, and as a prayer book. And friends, this story's true. I know, because I know that soldier.
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0: Hey, get away for a day and go day tripping with WXRL. 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

Matthew chapter 14, when the disciples were in the ship in the midst of the sea, being tossed with waves, for the wind was contrary. In the fourth watch of the night, Jesus went unto them walking on the sea. And when the disciples saw him walking on the sea, they were troubled, saying, "It is a spirit," and they cried out for help. But straightway Jesus spake unto them, saying, "Be of good cheer, it is I, be not afraid." And Peter answered him and said, "If it be thou, bid me come unto thee on the water." And he said,

And when Peter was come down out of the ship, he walked on the water to go to Jesus. But when he saw the wind boisterous, he was afraid, and beginning to sink, he cried, saying, Lord, save me. Peter was doing fine as long as he had his eyes on Jesus. But when he looked away to the rolling waves about him, he began to sink. And immediately Jesus stretched forth his hand and caught him and said unto him, O thou of little faith, wherefore didst thou doubt? Being tossed in this life by disappointments and temptations, we are very much the same as this disciple. If we want to walk for Jesus, we must keep our eyes on him and not the pleasures of this world.

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1: Good morning and welcome to your hour with God. I'm Galen Papura, pastor of St. John's Lutheran Church in Depew. We are so glad to have you with us as we hear our Lord's word and bring him praises in this broadcast of our worship service. Your announcer will lead you through the service, and we invite you to join us for the next 59 minutes in worshiping our God. May the Lord richly bless your worship today.

0: Thank you for joining us this morning on this, the seventh Sunday of Easter. My name is Darlene Schwenk, and I will be leading you this morning as we worship and sing praise to our God. We hope you feel as if you are here with us in person, and we certainly hope you are blessed as you hear the good news of God's love for you. Our order of worship is Divine Service 1 on page 151 of Lutheran Service Good morning. Book.
1: The Lord be with you. Blessings and greetings to you in the name of Jesus. It's good to be with you this morning for worship. Seventh Sunday in Easter. This is it. Next weekend is Pentecost Sunday. Next weekend is Confirmation. If there's anybody here that's getting confirmed, I'm looking, I don't see anybody, but I'm going to say it anyway. 7:30, be here next Sunday, 7:30 for a rehearsal. Service is 8:30. All right. For us today, this past Thursday was Ascension. So I thought, you know, we don't do an Ascension service. That used to be done on Thursday. I'm gonna focus a little bit on the Ascension today, just because we don't talk about it often. So that's what we're gonna look at.
2: All right.
1: Announcements. Today's the last day for geraniums. If you want to place an order for geraniums, this is it. Today's the last day for that. New member class or adult information class for anybody that's interested in becoming a member of St. John's or learning more about St. John's. If you know anybody that might be interested, I'm doing an adult class on the 27th of this month at 6 p.m. I already said confirmation. Let's see. There's extra plants out in the fellowship area from yesterday's plant sale. So a very, very special thanks to Lois for coordinating it. I had a brief few minutes that I was able to talk with Lois before service. And you've been doing this since 1989, you said. And your calculations since 1989, St. John's would have raised somewhere around $80,000 just in the plant sale alone since 1989. So. And your expression, Lois, was, who would have thought from plants, right? But they're beautiful. They're awesome. So $80,000 to help families. Yep. And, you know, we couldn't do it without your coordinating, but we couldn't do it without you. So thank you for your support and your love with that. But there are extra plants that are out there, so if you want to grab them, you can, I think they're all priced. There's a price list, so if you want them, take them. On that same, but different, we put out, or this week I put out a text message and an email message and a social media message about a special need that's come in. Chief Gauthier and Dawn's nephew, Jeff, was recently deployed to the Middle East. And when he arrived, he realized that, or he and his platoon realized that there's a lot of lack in some basic needs. We're putting a plea out. I put the details in the worship bulletin, but there's some basic kind of need stuff that they're looking to collect. Travel size toothpaste, toothbrushes, deodorant, all kinds of good, stuff. Snacks, good old American snacks. I guess the food over there is not all that to write home about. So, I guess they don't have Ho-Hos and Twinkies or good apples or oranges, Colleen. We're collecting non-perishable snack items. So if you can help out with that, we'll be collecting from today until the 31st of the month. I have to tell you, I put it out on social media, and I went out to camp this weekend, and one of the people that we camped with had three bags full of items that she sent back to church with me. So it was pretty cool that that she responded. So if you can help out with that, that would be great. Again, we're collecting until the 31st of this month. So a couple birthdays and then we'll move on here. Carolyn Noski.

Oh, she's not here. She'll probably be at late service. But Carolyn is 90. So happy birthday to Carolyn. And we also have a birthday in Ed. Ed Lorenz. So he's 60. Yep. And Rod's 50. Do the math. How's that? So, right, you're not 50, but anyway, Ed, happy birthday to you. What a blessing. Enjoy your day, enjoy your family. Rejoice in the Lord always for his goodness. And we are certainly blessed to have you a part of this faith family here. So, and it fell on a Sunday. What better gift? That's it. All right, Camden, hit it.

0: Thank you. And then one last thought. There's two couples that are sitting right in close proximity to each other. As I understand, you guys are celebrating anniversaries. So to Mike and Grace and to Dave and Laura, happy anniversary to you guys. What a blessing it is to love and serve as God has put each other in your lives. So happy anniversary to you guys. All right. Anything else for the good of the group? Barb. Oh, yeah. And I said hi to them. Dawn and Ray, all the way from Florida. Welcome back. Always a joy to see you here. At least the weather's, it's not Florida-like, but it's something. Yeah.
1: Sunshine back as best as I can.
0: Yeah, yeah. Awesome. Welcome back. Anything else? All is good? Let's join together in our opening hymn. Please stand. Oh no, we gotta pray, but you can still stand. Luther's morning prayer, here we go. I thank you, my heavenly Father, through Jesus Christ, your dear Son, that you have kept me this night from all harm and danger, and I pray that you would keep me this day also from sin and every evil, that all my doings and life may please you. For into your hands I commend myself, my body and soul and all things. Let your holy angel be with me, that the evil foe may have no power over me. Amen. Now we sing.
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0: In the name of the Father, and of the Son, and of the Holy Spirit. Amen. Our help is in the name of the Lord, who made heaven and earth. If you, O Lord, kept a record of sin, O Lord, who could stand? But with you there is forgiveness, therefore you are feared. Since we are gathered to hear God's word, call upon him in prayer and praise, and receive the body and blood of our Lord Jesus Christ in the fellowship of the altar. Let us first consider our unworthiness and confess before God and one another that we have sinned in thought, word, and deed, and that we cannot free ourselves from our sinful condition. Together as his people, let us take refuge in the infinite mercy of God, our Heavenly Father, seeking his grace for the sake of Christ, and saying, God, be merciful to me, a sinner. Almighty God, have mercy upon us. Forgive us our sins and lead us to everlasting life. Amen. Almighty God, merciful Father, in holy baptism you declared us to be your children and gathered us into your one holy church, in which you daily and richly forgive our sins and grant us new life through your Spirit. Be in our midst, enliven our faith, and graciously receive our prayer and praise through your Son, Jesus Christ, our Lord. Amen. Lord, have mercy. Christ, have mercy. Lord, have mercy. The Lord be with you.
1: And also with you.
0: Let us pray. Almighty God, as your only begotten Son, our Lord Jesus Christ, ascended into the heavens, so may we also ascend in hearts and mind and continually dwell there with him, who lives and reigns with you and the Holy Spirit, ever one God, now and forever. Amen. Please have a seat.
2: Good morning, everyone. The first reading
3: is taken
2: this from
3: morning
2: Acts
3: is Victor,
2: chapter
3: Victor
2: 1,
3: Tony
2: verses
3: Martino.
2: 1 through 11.
3: May God open our hearts.
2: In the first book, O Theophilus, I have dealt with all that Jesus had begun to do and teach until the day he was taken up, after he had given commands through the Holy Spirit to the apostles who he had chosen. To them he presented himself alive after his suffering by many proofs, appearing to them during 40 days and speaking about the kingdom of God. And while staying with them, he ordered them not to depart from Jerusalem, but to wait for the promise of the Father, which he said, "You have heard from me, for John baptized with water, but you will be baptized with the Holy Spirit not many days from now." So when they had come together, they

0: They asked him, "Lord, will you at this time restore the kingdom of Israel?" He said to him, "It is not for you to know the times or seasons that the Father has fixed by his own authority, but you will receive the power when the Holy Spirit has come upon you, and you will be my witnesses in Jerusalem, and all of Judea and Samaria, and to the end of the earth." And when he had said these things, as they were looking on, he was lifted up, and on a cloud took him out of their sight. And while they were gazing into heaven, as he went, behold, two men stood by them in white robes and said, "Men of Galilee, why do you stand looking into heaven? This Jesus who was taken up from you into heaven will come in the same way as you saw him go into heaven." This is the word of the Lord. Thanks be to God. Please join together in a responsive reading of Psalm 47. Clap your hands, all peoples. Shout to God with loud songs of joy. For the Lord the Most High is to be feared, a great King over all the earth. He subdued peoples under us and nations under our feet. He chose our heritage for us, the pride of Jacob, who he loves. God has gone up with a shout, the Lord with the sound of a trumpet. Sing praises to God, sing praises. Sing praises to our King, sing praises. For God is the King of all the earth, sing praises with a psalm. God reigns over the nations, God sits on his holy throne. The princes of the peoples gather as the people of the God of Abraham. For the shield of the earth belong to God, he is highly exalted. The epistle reading is taken from the book of Ephesians, chapter 1, verse 15 through 23. For this reason, because I have heard of your faith in the Lord Jesus and your love toward all the saints, I do not cease to give thanks to you, remembering you in my prayers, that the God of our Lord Jesus Christ, the Father of glory, may give you a spirit of wisdom and of revelation in the knowledge of him, having the eyes of your hearts enlightened, that you may know what is the hope to which he has called you, and what are the riches of his glorious inheritance in the saints, and what is the immeasurable greatness of his power towards us who believe, according to the working of his great might, that he worked in Christ when he raised him from the dead and seated him at his right hand in the heavenly places, far above all rule and authority and power and dominion, and above every name that is named, not only in this age, but also in the one to come. And he put things under his feet, put all things under his feet, and gave him as head over all things to the church, which is in his body, the fullness of him, fits all in all. This is the word of the Lord. Thanks be to God. Alleluia, alleluia, alleluia. The things are written that you may believe that Jesus is the Christ, the Son of God. Alleluia, alleluia, alleluia. Please stand for the Holy Gospel if able. The Holy Gospel according to St. Luke, the 24th chapter, verses 44 through 53. Glory to you, O Lord. Then Jesus said to him, "These are my words that I spoke to you while I was still with you, that everything written about me in the law of Moses and the prophets and the Psalms must be fulfilled." Then he opened their minds to understand the scriptures and said to them, "Thus it is written that the Christ should suffer and on the third day rise from the dead, and a repentance and forgiveness of sins should be proclaimed in his name to all nations, beginning from Jerusalem. You are witnesses of these things, and behold, I am sending the promise of my Father upon you. But stay in the city until you are clothed with the power from on high." Then he led them out as far as Bethany, and lifting up his hands, he blessed them. While he blessed them, he parted from them and was carried up into heaven. And they worshiped him and returned to Jerusalem with great joy, and were continually in the temple blessing God. This is the gospel of our Lord.
1: Praise to you, O Christ. Having heard God's word, we confess our faith together now in the words of the Nicene Creed. I believe in one God, the Father Almighty, maker of heaven and earth, and of all things visible and invisible, and in one Lord Jesus Christ,

0: The only begotten Son of God, begotten of his Father before all worlds, God of God, light of light, very God of very God, begotten, not made, being of one substance with the Father, by whom all things were made, who for us men and for our salvation came down from heaven and was incarnate by the Holy Spirit of the Virgin Mary and was made man and was crucified also for us under Pontius Pilate. He suffered and was buried, and the third day he rose again according to the Scriptures and ascended into heaven and sits at the right hand of the Father. And he will come again with glory to judge both the living and the dead, whose kingdom will have no end. And I believe in the Holy Spirit, the Lord and giver of life, who proceeds from the Father and the Son, who with the Father and the Son together is worshiped and glorified, who spoke by the prophets. And I believe in one holy Christian and apostolic church. I acknowledge one baptism for the remission of sins, and I look for the resurrection of the dead and the life of the world to come. Amen. Please have a seat.
1: Please join us now as we sing our sermon hymn, See the Lord Ascends in Triumph, hymn number 494 in Lutheran Service Book. This is Your Hour with God, broadcast on tape delay from St. John's Lutheran Church, Depew, New York, at exactly 1300 on your AM dial, Radio WXRL.

0: My dear brothers and sisters in Christ Jesus, grace to you and peace to you from God our Father, our Lord and Savior Jesus Christ. Amen. So on top of the Mount of Olives in Jerusalem is a very small Crusader-era church called the Church of the Ascension. And of course, the Church of the Ascension marks the traditional site where Jesus, they say, would have ascended into heaven. Now, pilgrims throughout the generations would collect dust, from the supposed footprints of Jesus before he ascended. But interestingly, though, as I understand, this Church of the Ascension is not usually on the main tour route for visitors to the Holy Land. And maybe that's because the ascension of Jesus has not really been a point of emphasis on our Christian calendar. It surfaces on a Thursday, 40 days after Easter, right? And it will always fall on a Thursday. But churches years ago, I suppose they had ascension services. Lois, did we have an ascension service here? But we haven't in a number of years. Maybe we ought to bring it back. But anyway, what do you think, Camden?
1: Why not?
0: Young and eager minds. And yet, although we don't have that ascension service here on that Thursday, right? The ascension, it holds such a remarkable and great significance. It's a part of our creed. And the ascension, it was a monumental moment for the church. So let me set the stage a little bit for you. As we well know, Jesus spent 3 years in earthly ministry. He healed the sick. He challenged the common ideals of the day. He came to bring the kingdom of God to the people of God according to the will of the Father. He suffered. He was crucified. He died all for the sake of the world. He did it, you see, to fulfill the law perfectly, to take upon himself the consequence that humans deserve. He did it to secure for you and me forgiveness. And it's this same Jesus who defeated the devil. He rose from the dead despite the doubts and even skepticism of his closest followers. He rose from the dead just as he said. And why? To secure for you and me hope. Hope in all circumstances. Hope in the midst of the challenges that are before us. Hope in all things. And he did it for you and me to secure for us life with him forever and ever and ever, now and all the way into eternity. And then 40 days later, would come a transformational moment. You see, my friends, the disciples and the power and the help of the Holy Spirit, or the Paracletus in Greek, would be long.

0: into kingdom work like never before. Now, I want to stop there for a second. Let me ask you, did you pick up on anything in my last statement? Hopefully you picked up on a lot, but did anything stand out? I said it twice, by the way. I'll give you all right. 15 plus 15 equals 30. Plus 10. 40. Did anything stand out? The number 15? 40. You said 40. Yeah, we're on to something. 40. There's just something about the number 40, isn't there? And I'm not talking about turning 40. Maybe there is something to that, right? Not talking about being over the hill. But it was no coincidence. No coincidence, my friends, that Jesus ascended 40 days after his resurrection. 40 in the Bible is a symbolic number for preparation. Think about it for a second. Noah was in the ark 40 days. Israel was in the desert for 40 years. Jesus was tempted for 40 days. All of these events in the long run and in the big picture were pointing to something new that was to come. It was pointing to a new beginning. And so with the ascension, you see, in 40 days between Easter and the ascension, Jesus was preparing his disciples for their new mission. So Ed and I had the chance to chat a little bit before church in the quiet. And then Camden, Nerva, this guy, he comes in here, starts practicing on the organ for service. Just kidding, Camden, right? But we were chatting. And you know, there's really not much in the Bible that talks about what was going on with the disciples in those 40 days. And as we were conversing, I said, you know, I think it was a time of gearing up. It was a time for these disciples to go through the roller coaster of emotions, right? And we see that, right? What happened after Jesus rose? Where were the disciples? They were hiding, right? And you can't blame them, right? From their perspective, after Jesus died, they thought, despite what Jesus said, right? Roller coaster ride of emotions. But in that 40 days, it was a time of preparation. It was a time to gear them up. It was a time to empower them for what was to come. So much so that I don't know if you caught it at the end of the gospel reading that we heard just a minute ago. Tony, can you read that last section of the gospel, which really speaks so beautifully of the disposition of the disciples after Jesus ascended? It's like the last two or three verses there in the gospel.
1: Then he led them out as far as Bethany, and lifting up his hands, he blessed them. While he blessed them, he parted from them and was carried up into heaven. And they worshiped him and returned to Jerusalem with great joy and were continually in the temple blessing God.
0: The 40 days must have worked. You know what I'm saying? Like, seriously, we meet these disciples, right? Behind closed doors. And in that time of preparation, here they are now, watching as Jesus ascends, and what's their demeanor? One of praise and worship. Joy. You see, it was a time for them to prepare and to be geared up for the amazing work that was before them. The new mission. These were transformational moments, my friends, new and exciting, and that's a significant point. In those previous times in Jesus' ministry, we saw the disciples fearful, doubting, a bit unsure, but here we see them in a position of praise and readiness. One of our Lutheran theology professors,

David Scare said this: the early church never understood the ascension of Jesus as a departure ceremony for a beloved teacher traveling to a distant and unknown land. Rather, it was seen as a further step in his glorification from which the church could benefit. For Luke, the ascension did not mean that Jesus was no longer with them. He gives no indication that the disciples were in any way saddened or disappointed. On the contrary, they were elated and glorified. The ascension did not only mean that Jesus had entered a new dimension, it also meant that through it they were going to participate in Christ's universal reign through the preaching of the gospel. What God had been doing through Jesus in calling men to repentance he now is going to do through them. And they were ready. They were excited. And they knew that they weren't alone. And they knew, my friends, that God would do great things through them and their gifts, just as Jesus had done great things for the life of the world. And you know something? I think that's a reminder for you and me today. An often overlooked event in the church calendar, the ascension isn't about a farewell. It's not a going away party. It's all about a continuation through us. Jesus lives on. He lives on through his word, the sacraments, his promises, his presence. But not only that, he raises us up. He raises you and me up. He lifts us up that we might be his bearers in this world. He lifts us up that he might live on through each and every one of us. You know, being real, we can so easily sometimes get in the way of that. But how persistently God works on us. How that Holy Spirit continues to knock on the door of our hearts, helping us to get out of the way, helping us to see our gifts, helping us to see the difference that we can make in the world, one heart and soul at a time. My friends, may we see today not as an end to something, but a continuation of Jesus' work through us as he reigns not only in our hearts, but as he reigns in this world through each and every one of us. And how exciting it is, just as it was for those disciples, how exciting it is for us to be able to participate in this wonderful work that God has given us to do. You know, I didn't have this in the sermon script, Lois, but when you think about the work that God is doing through this place, $80,000 since 1989, and it wasn't for purposes here, it was for the life of the church, it was for the needs of people, and that's just one thing. We're so blessed to be in the work of ministry, aren't we? And as I look around this room, I see fearfully and wonderfully made people, unique individuals, so deeply loved and yet so gifted. And how God is using us to continue to do remarkable, remarkable things as we serve as his hands, as his heart, as his voice in this world, as we boldly share him in word and in action, and as we never, ever, ever waver from the truth of his word. Amidst all the challenges in this world, it's our Jesus, the risen and ascended Jesus, who is with us, and it's the Spirit who continues to empower us to do just as those disciples. Happy Ascension, my friends. What a day of celebration, not a farewell, but just a beginning. And it's awesome to think of the beautiful and wonderful things that God will continue to do through each of us. Holy Spirit, empower us. Get us out of the way that lives may be transformed in your name. In the name of the Father, and of the Son,
and of the Holy Spirit.

congregation's offerings are now being gathered by the ushers. This morning's radio broadcast is sponsored by Michael and Grace Stever in celebration of 33 years of marriage and all the blessings received.

In our prayers this morning, we say a special word of prayer for Sharon Taylor as she mourns the death of her dear friend, Rhoda. We say a prayer for our ministry partner, Gary. Gary has been kind of overseeing the worship and devotion life at Peregrine's, where Cliff was. Gary is once again hospitalized. So we raise him up in our prayers and pray God's blessings upon him in his time of need. We say a prayer for Eileen McElhaga's second cousin, Alexandra, who's having some health issues. And last but not least, as far as I'm concerned, UB Neurosurgery is going to be seeing two remarkable people this week. Sue Bloom and Alan Quillen are both going to be going through having some surgery this week. Sue is going in tomorrow for some back surgery, and Alan will be in on Wednesday for neck surgery. So we're praying for both of you. Holy Spirit, breathe on your hearts that you would be filled

0: with peace and comfort in knowing that the great physician is with you in this, and he's blessed you with remarkable doctors who are going to take good care of you. Our prayers are with you here, and we look forward to watching you recover strongly as you come through the surgery this week. We pray. In peace, let us pray to the Lord.
1: Lord, have mercy.
0: Oh, you need the list. Thank you.
1: For the release and preservation, that he who reigns over the nations would subdue all spiritual enemies under our feet, given us a share in the victory Christ has won for us, let us pray to the Lord. Lord, have mercy. For the church over which Christ is head, that God would give pastors wisdom to hold fast to the message of repentance and forgiveness of sins, and that he would open the ears of all, here to rejoice in the fullness of him who fills all in all, let us pray to the Lord. Lord, have mercy. For our homes and for our interaction in the world through our various vocations, that God has established Jesus at his right hand, would establish us and raise us up to be in his presence. Give us strength, courage, and commitment. We pray this week especially for the Blake, Bloom, Bowling, Bavo, and Brennan families. Let us pray to the Lord. Lord, have mercy. Almighty God, you are our creator, provider, and sustainer. Grant good leaders in every land who will seek peace and serve justice. Frustrate the causes of evil, violence, and oppression. Protect all those serving in our military, both here and far away. Safeguard all first responders who work tirelessly in our communities. Let us pray to the Lord.
0: Lord, have mercy.
1: For the sick and everyone in any kind of need, especially we pray for Sue, for Alexandra, for Carolyn, Gary, Alan, and for all those printed in our worship bulletin and those weighing heavy on our hearts today, and those we bring before you, for patience and healing according to God's will, and for those who mourn, especially for Sharon Taylor's friend, Rita, let us pray to the Lord. Lord, have mercy. For pure hearts that are worthy to receive the body and blood of Christ for our forgiveness, life, and salvation, let us pray to the Lord.
0: O Lord, Heavenly Father, we gratefully remember the suffering and death of your dear Son, Jesus Christ, for our salvation. Rejoicing in his victorious resurrection from the dead, we draw strength from his ascension before you, where he ever stands for us as our own high priest. Gather us together from the ends of the earth to celebrate with all the faithful the marriage feast of the Lamb in his kingdom, which has no end. Graciously receive our prayers, deliver and preserve us, for to you alone we give all glory, honor, and worship, Father, Son, and Holy Spirit, one God, now and forever. Amen. In 1 Corinthians chapter 11, St. Paul exhorts us to examine ourselves and ready our hearts to receive this most remarkable meal in Holy Communion. And so now, my brothers and sisters, let's take a few moments to examine ourselves through the asking of these three questions. Do you by faith alone believe and confess that Jesus died for you and rose for you to save you, redeem you, and forgive you? If so, answer, this is my belief and confession.
1: This is my belief and confession.
0: This is my belief and confession too. Do you by faith alone acknowledge your sins and need for a Savior in Jesus? And you confess to him your sins of thought, word, and deed, done and left undone, as you now in these moments prepare to receive this meal for forgiveness and life? If so, answer, I do so acknowledge and confess.
1: I do so acknowledge and confess.
0: This is my confession as well. And finally, as a baptized and confirmed Christian, rightly instructed in the meaning of the sacrament according to Scripture and the confessions of the Evangelical Lutheran Church, do you by faith alone believe and confess that although our eyes only see bread and wine, Christ promises to meet us very personally in this meal, his true body and his true blood present in with and under the bread and the wine, given and shed for us for the forgiveness of sins. This meal, a meal that unites us to him, to one another, and the whole company of heaven. If so, answer, I do so believe.
1: I do so believe.
0: This is my belief as well. All things have been prepared, and so we continue. The Lord be with you.
1: and also with you.

0: Lift up your hearts.
1: We lift them to the Lord.
0: Let us give thanks to the Lord our God.
1: It is right to give him thanks and praise.
0: It is truly good, right, and salutary that we should at all times and in all places give thanks to you, O Lord, Holy Father, Almighty and everlasting God, for the countless blessings you so freely bestow on us and all of creation. Above all, we give you thanks for your boundless love shown to us when you sent your only begotten Son, Jesus Christ, into our flesh and laid on him our sin, giving him into death that we might not die eternally. Because he is now risen from the dead and lives and reigns to all eternity, all who believe in him will overcome sin and death and will rise again to new life. Therefore, with angels and archangels and with all the company of heaven, we laud and magnify your glorious name, evermore praising you and saying,

0: Blessed are you, O Lord, our God, King of all creation, for you have had mercy on us and given your only begotten Son, that whoever believes in him should not perish but have eternal life. Having revealed your glory in the face of your only begotten Son, who suffered, died, and rose for our salvation, you have exalted him to the highest majesty at your right hand, that he might graciously fill all things. Grant us faithfully to eat and drink this holy supper, trusting our reigning Savior Jesus, who through unseen, in his ascended glory, is here present to save by his body and blood. Hear us as we pray in his name and as he has taught us. Our Father, who art in heaven, hallowed be thy name.
1: The people of St. John's are glad you have joined with us in our worship this morning.
0: As it is in heaven.
1: St. John's Church is located in the center of Depew,
0: and
1: one block northeast of the intersection of Transit and Broadway, at 67 Litchfield Avenue. As Lutherans, we believe that we are being saved by the grace of God alone, that we know about that grace from Scripture alone, and that God's grace acts in and to us only through our faith. Please worship with us in person in the near future. Our building is handicapped accessible. If you would like more information about St. John's or about our faith as Lutheran Christians, please write to us.
0: Our Lord Jesus Christ,
1: we also welcome your comments and suggestions about our broadcast.
0: And he gave it
1: if
0: to
1: you
0: the
1: would like to
0: saying,
1: help sponsor one of our broadcasts, we would
0: body,
1: welcome your support.
0: This
1: write or call our church office for information.
0: In the same
1: our address
0: also,
1: is 67
0: supper,
1: Litchfield Avenue, Depew, New York,
0: when he had given thanks,
1: 14043.
0: All of you. This
1: you can
0: cup
1: also
0: is the
1: email
0: New Testament
1: us.
0: In my blood,
1: our email
0: which is
1: address
0: for you
1: is
0: for
1: secretary
0: of sins.
1: At sjlcdepew.com. This is your announcer, Darlene Schwenk, wishing you God's protection and care
0: drink of this cup,
1: for you
0: we proclaim
1: in the days
0: the Lord's
1: ahead.
0: Death until he comes. Christ has died. Christ is risen. Christ will come again. The peace of the Lord be with you always.
2: And also with you.
0: As we receive God's peace into our hearts and our minds, we take a moment and share that peace with one another. Yeah.
3: You may be seated.

0: This is Pastor Galen Papura speaking. It has indeed been good to have you a part of our congregation this morning, and we pray that God has blessed you through His Word. Jesus Christ is the power that gives our lives hope and meaning. If you have a pastoral need of which I can be of assistance, or if you would like to help sponsor one of these broadcasts, please write or call our church office. St. John's is located at 67 Litchfield Avenue, near the intersection of Broadway and Transit in the heart of DePue. Our phone number is 716-683-3947. 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We hope to see you sometime in person at one of our worship services. We offer a traditional Lutheran worship service every Sunday morning at 8:30 a.m. We also offer a contemporary Lutheran worship service every Sunday at 11:15 a.m. Our Sunday evening worship service is every week at 4:30 p.m. As we depart for this week, go with the blessing of the Lord. The Lord bless you and keep you. The Lord make His face to shine on you and be gracious to you. The Lord look upon you with His favor and give you His peace. In the name of the Father, and of the Son, and of the Holy Spirit. Amen.
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And here we go again, another Sunday and another Polka Jamboree on WXRL. LJ with you. Hey, we don't have it too bad here. It's a little cloudy right now, high clouds, and we'll get some sunshine mixed in. And 66 degrees out there. Beautiful, beautiful day. If you have to mow the lawn, well, pop your earbuds in and listen to Polka Jamboree while you get the

Oh, yes. It's going to be a great day. And I want to say a big thank you to my neighbor, Joel. She came over, mowed my lawn because it was supposed to rain, which it did later on in the day. And I've been here at work just about every day since Ronnie D has been on vacation over in Ireland. He comes back tomorrow right here on WXRL. And drive time polkas, 5 to 7. And don't forget that on Saturday, we've got Mike and George Pasherb and Rockin' Polkas as one of the other polka shows here, including yours truly on WXRL. If you want to get in touch with me, you most certainly can today. Polka Janie from Massachusetts has already checked in. And you can do that on the stream at WXRL.com. Push the big red listen live button, and you'll be able to hear us wherever you are in the world.

Jamboree. LJ with you on this Sunday afternoon. I've got my afternoon coffee going, and it'll keep me fired up until 2 o'clock today when Jimmy Stir and Polka Session comes your way right here on WXRL. Want to say a big hello to Arlene. We've got Dave Gavronsky and the musical magic coming up with Here Comes the Accordion Man.

0: It is Polka Jamboree on a Sunday afternoon. Just heard my phone beep for some strange reason. Are you trying to get a hold of me? Well, you most certainly can. 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And you can just drop me a note via the radio station with the regular mail, Polka Jamboree, WXRL, P.O. Box 170, Lancaster, New York, 14086. And if you're working outside or just having fun outside today, don't forget to stay hydrated. So coming up, we'll be hearing from The Switch and Come and Have a Drink.
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0: And just got a note in from Polka Janie over in Massachusetts, a good friend with Arlene Gavronsky here, and wanted to let me know that Arlene celebrated her birthday last Sunday, the 10th of May. And I wish I would have known on time, but, you know, that's what happens from time to time. And we've got a lot of good polkas coming your way. But, Arlene, I hope you had a wonderful day on the 10th on your birthday.

There's the Polish Connection and good, clean fun. And that's what you have on Polka Jamboree. A lot of great polkas, obereks. And every now and then I mix in a slower song. But we got to keep everybody revved up and having a good time. It is gorgeous outside. Well, a little cloudy. We got some high clouds. But it's going to be a partly cloudy day with a high of about 77 here in western New York. And then later on tonight, after midnight, yeah, when we're all asleep, or most of us are asleep, there's going to be a possibility of some showers and a low just of about 60. So that's not too bad. We're getting away from that cold weather. And then don't forget, tomorrow we're looking at possible temperatures in the 80s here in western New York. And summer's coming our way. LJ with you. And more great polka music from the Eddie Foreman Orchestra and Hey Hey Fans.

0: Polka Jamboree Sunday afternoon. 74 degrees right now outside here in Western New York, and I hope that wherever you're listening on the stream, you have just as good weather.
1: 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We'll play the best in polka music on Polka Session. 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

Polka Jamboree. That was A Touch of Brass. And being Polish, well, I know it sounds like I'm probably Polish, but I am not. I just enjoy the polkas like crazy. I'm an Irishman and a Welshman. Hey, and don't forget, Jimmy Sturr himself is Irish. He's not Polish, so there's nothing wrong with us guys out there playing all of your favorite polkas, and we just enjoy it one big moment.

0: Polka Jamboree with Walter Ostenek and Polka Celebration. Yeah, that's what we do every Sunday between 12 and 2. It's a Polka Jamboree celebration. Yes, we have some great music for you, and I'm glad that you are out there listening wherever it may be. If you're on the stream, if you're listening to the local radio stations, and I'm thankful to have you out there. And, you know, if you want to get in touch with me, you most certainly can. And just let me know where you're listening from.
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0: Polka Jamboree on WXRL. Yes, WXRL is your home for classic country music during the week and on the weekends, and also your home for polkas. Yeah, we've got polkas 7 days a week. Yeah, 7 days a week here on WXRL. We've got Ronnie D and Drive Time Polkas 5 to 7 p.m. Monday through Saturday. Saturday also has George and Mike Pasherb with Rockin' Polkas. And on Sunday, you've got LJ with Polka Jamboree.
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and your place for a Rupp overhead door and polkas. Yes, we keep you going. And we're going to get up to the top of the hour, close to 1 o'clock. The big clock on the wall has decided to take a vacation. It's not quite up to time, but it is 12:52 right here on WXRL and Polka Jamboree. We've got Western New York favorites special delivery in the Happy and Rich Polka.

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Polka Jamboree on WXRL. LJ with you on this beautiful Sunday afternoon, 74 degrees. We've got some high clouds out there, but the sunshine is going through them, and it just is lovely out there. I know it is a little bit breezy out here, but that just keeps it great. LJ with you on this Sunday afternoon. Polka Jamboree continues with John Stevens and Double Shot.

Polka Jamboree, and just have a check-in from Diana up in Canada listening in. She heard me say that I'm not Polish. I'm an Irishman and Welshman, and still enjoy all the great polka music that we do play here on WXRL, and she likes polkas too, and she's Croatian from up in Canada, and she's from the Adriatic coast. Beautiful, she says. Vacation destination for all of Europe. And have a nice weekend. And I will, and you too, Diana. Thanks for checking in on Polka Jamboree. And for all the fine folks out there that aren't Polish, that likes polkas, and those who are Polish and love polkas, let's play a polka. Here's The Change of Pace on Polka Jamboree.

0: Polka Jamboree, 11 minutes after 1 o'clock here on WXRL.
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2: 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It includes the cruise, the airline, amenities, taxes, and overnight stay in Boston. 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We want you to feel like family on our WXRL Ramblin' Lou tours. Book now, book early. We'll see you on the road again.

Eddie B on Polka Jamboree, LJ with you. And just had another check-in from this one from Utica. Will's down there. The last few times he's checked in, he was in Dunedin, Florida. He's back up in New York State, down in Utica, staining his deck. He has a nice breeze there. Said it's a great day for it. Yeah. Here I am at work, but I have to take care of my own porch. I've got to stain my porch. It's that time of the year, so I'll have to get some stain and get going on it and bring you all of your favorite polka music. So we've got Utica checking in. We've got Canada checking in with Diana. We've got Arlene from Eden. And Polka Janie from Massachusetts. Where are you listening from? Check in with me and let me know.

0: The Polka Country Musicians on Polka Jamboree.
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Polka Jamboree Sunday afternoon. You've got LJ, and I'll be putting up a brand new picture on Facebook of me hard at work here in the studios. Not a very difficult job, just playing all the music that you love. And if you love polkas, here's Jimmy Sturr. Don't forget, he comes your way at 2 o'clock today on WXRL.

degrees here in Western New York. LJ with you. Yes, I just posted the picture of me hard at work. Yes, just so you get an idea how much it is to get to work here and have fun. It is really a fun job. It most certainly is, playing great polka music and dusting off some of the cobwebs. Here's Polka Gold from Ray Henry on Polka Jamboree.

0: Polka Jamboree Sunday afternoon. I want to say hello to my daughter-in-law, Nicole. She checked in after I posted the picture, which just goes to show the old saying, I have a face for radio. But I enjoy playing all the great music for you. We've got Tim from Dunedin, Florida, checking in. Fantastic polkas, as always. And once again, don't forget Will from Utica. And joining all the folks checking in on this wonderful day up here in Western New York. Hopefully, it's just as nice wherever you are listening to Polka Jamboree.
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2: 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We're going to have a party together. 2 to 3 right here for Polka Session with yours truly, Jimmy Stir.
0: 15 minutes from now here on WXRL, Polka Jamboree continues with LJ.

0: Polka Jamboree, the Steve Drzewicki Band. LJ with you. 74 degrees here in Western New York. Hopefully it's nice and warm wherever you are, if you're checking in from around the country on the stream. And we've had a lot of people doing that today. And I just want to say thanks for listening. And we've got some more polka gold for you. Gonna make you hungry. Here's the Connecticut Twins and Who Likes Pierogi?
1: Who likes

0: Richie, we're gonna play polka for people, yeah, yeah.
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0: Come on, ready? One, two!

0: Polka Gold on Polka Jamboree, the Connecticut Twins, and Who Likes Pierogi? Now I'm hungry, but I'm almost done, so I can have some pierogi when I get home.
1: Want to know what's going on in Western New York's Polonia and Poland? The Ampol Eagle is the voice of Western New York's Polish American community, published every Thursday. 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

to all of you who have been listening and checking in from all over. That's what I enjoy hearing from. Anytime you check in, just make sure that you let me know where you're calling or where you're checking in from. If you're calling, yeah, you can use my phone number, or you can text me at 716-912-9640. You have a great, great Sunday afternoon, and enjoy my final polka here, and then Jimmy Sturr right here on WXRL. Have a great day.

everybody. This is Jimmy Stewart once again welcoming you to Polka Session. 60 minutes, good, exciting polka music right in the middle of the month of May. Couldn't get any better. Armed Forces Day is this weekend, by the way, and so is that big dance coming up. The Cultural Center, Clark, New Jersey. We'll tell you all about it.

we started off with a great song called Oh My Honey. As you're tuned in to Polka Session, you're truly Jimmy Sturr. You pass the word every weekend right here on your favorite station. Here's Bernie Wachowski.

0: Her name Mikowski and his great band came from out of New Jersey, and that song he recorded called The Teenager's Polka. Speaking of New Jersey, looking forward to seeing everybody this day, and that'll be in Clark, New Jersey. The Jimmy Sturr Band will be there at the Polish Foundation in Clark, New Jersey. We all start 2 p.m. Come on out. We'll have a good time together. This will make you dance. That's just what you're going to do today in Clark, New Jersey. Here, by the way, the Connecticut Twins and a song called Johnny and Katie.
1: Hey, poszedł Jasiek do Kaszenki dobranoc powiedzieć, a ona go zaprosiła na chwileczkę siedzieć. 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

0: Eustachio and Isidore. 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
1: I get so mad that honestly I could crush a grape to think that Julida has all those other mates. Oh well, I'll send her some real nice food.

Well, the great sounds of Larry Chesky and his orchestra and a song, of course, the July to Polka. Hey, it's not too late to get to Clark, New Jersey, just a few hours away. It'll be a good time. You can get your tickets right there at the door. Hey, this is Jimmy Stewart inviting you to the Spring Polka Spectacular on Sunday, May 17th at the Bayway Polish Club and Polish Cultural Foundation, being held at the Polish Cultural Foundation, 177 Broadway in Clark, New Jersey. The Jimmy Stewart Band will be there performing from 2 to 6 p.m. But get there early. 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Doors open at 1 p.m. For more information, call Mike Niemiec at 201-694-2330. That's 201-694-2330. There'll be a cash bar, plus lots of fun and excitement. What a wonderful way to spend a Sunday afternoon. Mark down the date, Sunday, May 17th, with the Jimmy Stewart Band. The Polish Cultural Foundation is easily reached from the Garden State Parkway off exit 135. I'll see you Sunday, May 17th. Hey, by the way,

Well, it comes from a CD called Hooked On's Terrific Polkas. That song is called Play Us a Polka. You know, not so long ago, we lost one of the all-time greats in the polka field. His name happened to be Eddie Blazonczyk. Eddie passed away on May 21st of the year of 2012. What a loss it was. Here's Eddie in the

Well, there's Eddie Blazonczyk and his orchestra, a song he calls the Farewell Polka. We lost Eddie. Thursday this coming, it'll be 14 years. Eddie passed away in the year of 2012. As you're tuning into yours truly, Jimmy Stir. Pass the word every weekend. It's right here on your favorite station. And we just received a brand new CD. We want to share it with you. It's Jimmy Motika and The Way Life Should Be. That's the name of the CD. Jimmy, by the way, is a trumpet player with Dennis Polisky. Stepped out on his own, put out this CD, and here's one of the songs from that latest CD. It's called The Way Life Should Be.

0: brand new from Jimmy Montica. It's called The Way Life Should Be. Don't forget, we'd love to hear from you. If you have that special request, that birthday, an anniversary, or if you'd like to hear your favorite band, drop me a line. 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
0: Well, we continue on this weekend. What a weekend it is. Let's go out around Allentown, Pennsylvania. Joe Recitar and his orchestra lived in that area, recorded a song called the Ponytail Polka.

Well, there's Joe Recitar and his orchestra with that one called the Pony Express Polka. Hey, it's right around the corner. That's that big July 4th weekend. And what a weekend it's going to be. Lots of celebrations, of course, America's 250th birthday and honoring the wonderful veterans of our country. We're doing it on Friday, July 3rd in Middletown, New York. During the celebration of the 250th birthday of the United States of America, plus a tribute to our veterans. It'll be held on Friday, July 3rd at the John Degnan Square Park on West Main Street in Middletown, New York. The Jimmy Sturr Band will be performing, and it's free admission. 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In case of rain, the event will be held at the Paramount Theater located directly across the street. 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

they come from out of Michigan. What a great band. It's called Daryl Walton, actually, and the New Brass Express with a song called Who's Gonna Fill Their Shoes? Well, we got two in a row on this weekend. Frankie Gutowski and his orchestra recorded this one years ago. In fact, to be exact, right around 1956. Called it the Cheap John O'Bennett.

0: to have. We're up over 600 people, so if you're going to go, make sure you do right away. Here's how you can do it.
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0: Fiddling around on this weekend. Here's Frankie Urbanovitz on the Fiddling with the Jimmy Stir Band. It's a song called Fiddling Fred.

Well, once again, it's called The Cheap John Obedic. That one by Frankie Gutowski and his orchestra. Hey, it's coming up. It's right around the corner, actually. That's that 2027 cruise with the Jimmy Stir Band, Molly B, and a lot of your favorites. What a time we're going.

Well, from out of Coaldale, Pennsylvania came that band. They were called the King Brothers Orchestra. That one called, of course, Chevy Coyne. You're tuned in to yours truly, Jimmy Sturr. You pass the word every weekend. It's right here on your favorite station. Well, you might recognize his voice. He's been in retirement for a while. Here's Bobby Vinton.

0: the background, that's Bobby Vinton in a song called Polka Pose here on the Polka Session. We're here every weekend. It's right here on your favorite station every single weekend. Don't forget to tell all your friends about it. 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
1: Well, let's go back to that brand new release that just came out. It's by Jimmy Motika. It's called The Way Life Should Be. From that CD, here's a song called Broken Memories.

Well, there's Ray Henry and his orchestra. Calls that one, by the way, the County Fair Polka. Going back, by the way, till 1959 when he recorded that one. Let's sneak one more in before breaking the music. Al Soika and his orchestra. Here's a song he calls Mr. Boss.

Well, it's Al Soyken of Zorka's Trying to Call the Mr. Boss Man right here on your favorite station and the polka session, of course, every weekend. Hey, it's only a few hours away. It's that big polka dance with the Jimmy Sturr Band. And if you live around New Jersey or eastern Pennsylvania, you're invited. And it'll be Sunday of this weekend, Sunday afternoon, Clark, New Jersey. It all starts at 2 o'clock. Hey, this is Jimmy Sturr inviting you to the Spring Polka Spectacular on Sunday, May 17th at the Bayway Polish Club and Polish Cultural Foundation, being held at the Polish Cultural Foundation, 177 Broadway in Clark, New Jersey. The Jimmy Sturr Band will be there performing from 2 to 6 p.m. But get there early. Enjoy the wonderful Polish food. Doors open at 1 p.m. For more information, call Mike Niemiec at 201-694-2330. That's 201-694-2330. There'll be a cash bar, plus lots of fun and excitement. What a wonderful way to spend a Sunday afternoon. Mark down the date, Sunday, May 17th, with the Jimmy Sturr Band. The Polish Cultural Foundation is easily reached from the Garden State Parkway off exit 135. I'll see you Sunday, May 17th. 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We all start 2 p.m. We'll see you there. Don't forget, you can get your tickets right there at the door. In the meantime, Lou Lies and Lou. Here's the Jimmy Sturr Band.

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We thank you so much for yours. 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

Hello and welcome. And as we start this week's very special Mother's Day edition of the Pure American Country Radio Show, I'm your host, Bill Cody, and I'm remembering Bear Bryant in a Bell commercial. This was before AT&T, where he said in this commercial that ran over Mother's Day, "Call your mother. I sure wish I could call mine." Well, I wish I could call mine. Mama Helen on my mind today. Your mom on your mind. We're celebrating the women who raised us, shaped us, stood by us. Mama. What do you call your mom? Is it mama or mother? My mom was mom, but her mother to her was mother. They referred to her, the children did, as mother. That was my grandmother. Mamola is what the grandkids called her. It's our annual Mother's Day show, and plenty of songs and stories that honor everything from homemade meals and bedtime prayers to tough love and unconditional support. Ever been whipped with a fly swatter? Tough love. We kick things off with a song that was written as a heartfelt letter of love and thanks to a mom who had given everything, her strength, her comfort, her guidance, and it came out in 2010. Part of the debut album from a sibling trio known for their close harmonies, blood harmony, their heartfelt lyrics. The song at its core imagines just how much gentler the world would be if everybody had the kind of love that their mom did. Listen closely to lyrics that are a tribute to the quiet strength and grace that so many moms give freely every single day. From the band Perry, Mother Like Mine.

That's where we start this week's Mother's Day edition of the Pure American Country Radio Show. I'm Bill Cody, mother like mine from the band Perry, autobiographical in their case. And greetings to you and your mom, if you're with her, your family gathering, if you've got us on, from the Acuff House, Mr. Acuff's residence, which was on the last years of his life. He lived here in this house. We're in what was his living room, looking out on the entrance to the Grand Ole Opry House, and we're celebrating 100 years, 100 years of WSM Radio on the Grand Ole Opry all year long. Love to know who you are, where you live, and where you listen to the show. Social media, Facebook, Instagram, X, or 615-669-6650. That's for voicemails and texts. 615-669-6650. So the band Perry has us off and running, and I see Dolly Parton in your immediate future. Yes, I do. Again, the Mother's Day theme rolls on throughout the show. We reach further back for a song that's practically a piece of country music history. It was inspired by a true story. A mom who stitched together a coat from scraps and taught her daughter to take pride in what she had, no matter how little she had. The artist behind it wrote this song for her mama. It's autobiographical and remains one of her most cherished works. Coat of Many Colors, Dolly Parton. Happy Mother's Day on Pure American Country.

0: Mother's Day 2025 takes you back to thinking about Mom in 1971. That reached number 4 on the Billboard Hot Country Singles chart and became, in the Dolly Parton catalog, one of her most personal and revered works. She's often called it her favorite song that she's ever written, and she's written a ton of them. The song's simple narrative about love over material wealth still resonates over 50 years later, no matter who hears it. Just paying it forward to the next generation that's listening right now and maybe hearing it for the very first time. That's my gift to you as a part of this Mother's Day show from Pure American Country.
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We want you to feel like family on our WXRL Ramblin' Lou Tours. Book now, book early. We'll see you on the road again.

I welcome you back to Pure American Country in this Mother's Day edition. I'm just thinking about the women in my family. My mom was Helen Ruth. Her mother was Ola Clater, middle name. Have never seen that name before or since. And then my other grandmother on my father's side was Thelma Vinola, middle name. This all comes pouring back at a time like this. This rich history of country music to honor the women who made us who we are. And there's a few of them in my life. I hope you're celebrating with the ones in your life. You still got them. This next set highlights the sacrifices, strength, stories that define so many mamas. We'll start with a powerful modern anthem originally recorded by Christy Lee Cook, but brought into the spotlight by a rising star in 2011 who had a run on American Idol. It's a song that compares a daughter's strength and sensitivity to the example that mama set. Raw, real, emotional, all things Lorna Lane. Yeah. It's become a favorite for Mother's Day dedications everywhere. Like my mama does, or in this case, like her mother does, on Pure American Country.

little country music history there, some trivia. That was Lauren Elena, Grand Ole Opry star's debut single. And while it wasn't a huge hit for her, I think it got to 36 on the Billboard chart. She said in interviews that it still makes her emotional every single time she sings it. Well, next, we're going back to 1994 for music about mom, a track that leans a little lighter, high energy, playful. A boy tries to impress a girl, leans on his mom's advice to do it. A little wisdom from mom there goes a long, long way. A fun twist on a classic theme. Mom, still the go-to for advice. And Mama Come Quick from Toby Keith. He's in the Country Music Hall of Fame. And he's on Pure American Country right now.

now in a Country Music Hall of Fame, but that song, Mama Come Quick, our Mother's Day show, was found on the eponymously titled Toby Keith debut album. It's always been a fan favorite from the Toby Keith folks out there in the audience all over the world listening to Pure American Country this week and celebrating Mom. More of that salute and hellos and hometowns, where I find out a little about you, who you are, where you live, and where you listen to Pure American Country. 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
7: 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So that's pretty special to get a hug from Smokey Bear.
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7: Okay, well, congratulations, my friend. 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
6: Hello's in hometown segment as I welcome you back to Pure American Country. I'm Bill Cody. Zach Bennett engineers and produces the show each week and checking messages all week long. And today we'll see who we heard from as we celebrate Mom and Mother's Day love across the map. Hello's in hometowns. Hello to Daniel. He and his wife, Sarah, listening to this show on the way home from a weekend at Center Hill Lake here in Tennessee. Larry Parsons is listening to us in Blue Earth, Minnesota. That sounds like a great place to be to me. He's listening on 98 Country. And Shannon is in Lincoln, Nebraska. Go Big Red. Wanted to hear a song, dedicate this to her mom, if I would, and I'm happy to, Brenda. Here is Carrie Underwood, by request, Pure American Country, the Mother's Day show, Grand Ole Opry star singing Mama's Song.

That was Mother's Day 15 years ago. Is that possible? Carrie Underwood. And she co-wrote that with Cara DioGuardi. You might remember her as a judge on American Idol in the early years. Luke Laird and Marty Fredrickson. It won a Grammy. Became a staple at weddings and Mother's Day tributes. And that's what we're doing, our tribute to Mom on this weekend's Pure American Country. So back to 1974 next. A powerful spoken word ballad that simply tells the story of a young child.

and going to the store, 50 cents, and watching little brother while you went shopping, 25 cents, for taking out the trash, $1, getting a good report card, $5, and raking the leaves, $2, total owed, $14.75. Well, I stood there looking at him expecting, and

no charge. And if you're wondering who would write something like that, he's in the Songwriter and Country Music Halls of Fame, Harlan Howard. How about that? Melba Montgomery, yes, she was the artist, and she topped the country charts and even crossed over into the pop world, the Billboard Hot 100, which was a rare feat for a spoken word track. Headed to a break, coming back with the spotlight year 1984. Where were you? Who were you with? Where were you living? Where were you working? What were you driving? Graduation, high school, college, marriage, all the things. Well, I'll give you a timeline. 1984, and among the biggest artists in country music, we'll feature a couple of those, too, in our 1984 Spotlight segment, coming up in a bit. This is Pure American Country, our Mother's Day tribute.

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0: Hey, get away for a day and go day tripping with WXRL. 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
3: 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I'm Bill Cody. 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We'd love to have you celebrate our centennial. Some songs, well, say exactly what you wish you could, but could never quite put into words. This next one speaks softly but powerfully to the women who raised us, often without thanks, often without rest. 2004, this was written by Tony Mullins, Troy Seals, and Eddie Setzer. The lyrics in this song are the story of a man who comes to realize that the truest angels he's known weren't supernatural at all. They were right here all along, walking the earth. And the one who showed him love, patience, and grace from the very beginning, Mama. From Country Music Hall of Famer and Grand Ole Opry star Randy Travis, this is Angels.
4: Me and some of the boys were sitting around the other night. Started talking about politics, religion, love, and life. And what a shame it was about 9/11. And what about hell? And what about heaven? And is there or isn't there angels here on earth? And then one guy said, well, you can take that for what it's worth. If it's something I can see or something I can touch, well, I might believe in all that stuff. So I just had to say to him,

0: then I said, who went through the pain and smiled through the tears on the day of your birth? She counted your fingers and toes. Thank God you were whole. Son, you ought to know who loved you first.
1: That's right.
0: And who always came running every time you cried out. And how many more things have you forgotten about? And who tried their best to teach you wrong from right? And how many nights did she leave on a light while she waited and prayed till you came in? And who'll be there for you right up to the end?

0: As chart success goes, it wasn't one of Randy's biggest, but it remains one of his most tender recordings, certainly. And maybe you're hearing it for the first time. That makes me happy, because you heard it on Pure American Country. That rich baritone, simple delivery, just the message just shines through perfectly. Moms are angels right here among us. 1984. Who would you have been singing along with in 1984 on country radio? Who were the biggest stars of 1984? Well, the first one I'll have is a member of the Opry family and is in the Hall of Fame, and I think of as the current ambassador of all things Opry. He took that role, you know, when Porter Wagoner took it from Mr. Acuff. This fella kind of stepped in there after Porter was gone. Vince Gill, coming up in just a bit as we spotlight 1984.
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1984, that is the spotlight year. And in 1984, then-President Ronald Reagan was re-elected in a landslide. The Summer Olympics were held in Los Angeles. Team USA, they took home 83 gold medals. Astronauts Bruce McCandless and Robert Stewart performed the first untethered spacewalk. You've got to be brave! On the home front, the economy was improving. Falling inflation, growing consumer confidence. You don't hear that a lot these days. Average price of gas was $1.21 a gallon. And in country music, he blew into this town on a strong east wind out of Oklahoma, making waves with his distinctive tenor voice and incredible harmonies, blue-collar themes. He was still a few years from really hitting it big, but in 1984, he released this song, Our Spotlight Year. Vince Gill is featured with Victim of Life Circumstances, Delbert McClinton.

So 1984 is a spotlight year. So now you know Vince Gill was one of the big superstars on the radio that you were singing along with that year. And next up, one of the most recognizable voices of the 80s with a smooth, soulful ballad. He'd already made his mark as a pop artist and a studio musician in that scene, worked with, among others, Elvis. Kentucky Rain, famously, he plays on. But he fully embraced his North Carolina country roots in 1984. This song became a top 10 and a fan favorite. Heartfelt delivery, emotional punch, you name it, he could do it. Ronnie Millsap is on Pure American Country. And Ronnie, if you're listening, and I know he does, I'm thinking about your wife, the late Joycey, as we play Still Losing You this week. You're on Pure American Country.

Love, loss, real life. That's country music. And that's Ronnie Millsap with Still Losing You, 1984. Thanks to Zach Bennett, who engineers and produces the show. Sit here in the Acuff House studio on the Grand Ole Opry Plaza, inviting you to come be a part of Year 100. Nothing like it. I'm telling you, we are making some history. From Nashville, the Athens of the South, I'm Bill Cody, and this is Pure American Country.

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about a mama on this week's Pure American Country Mother's Day weekend show, as you would expect. I'm Bill Cody. Zach Bennett engineers and produces the show. Here we are side by side in the Acuff House studio, Grand Ole Opry Plaza, Nashville, Tennessee is our home. We celebrate mom's strength, her spirit, and the songs that bring her to mind and touch us in that very special place that she holds in our heart. And the first song in this hour, as we start hour two, thank you for staying with us. If you're just joining us, it's a two-hour show each week, Pure American Country. This song is actually one of the most recent additions to the canon of great country tributes to Mama. Came out in 2020, so what, 5 years ago? One of country music's most consistent and successful voices, I might add. The idea came to him during the early days of the pandemic when everything stopped, and the first person he thought of calling was his mama. Song quickly connected with fans across the country and around the world. Multi-generational hit called I Called Mama from Tim McGraw on Pure American Country this weekend.

Not only can he sing them, he knows how to market them. That song debuted just before Mother's Day 2020. Tim McGraw, I called Mama. Real life stuff for him. That went to number 10 on the Billboard Country Airplay chart. Lance Miller, Marv Green, Jimmy Yeary. And Jimmy's married to Sonia Isaacs of the Isaacs Grand Ole Opry stars. Tim said recording it was like giving his own mom a hug.

in song form. We shift now to one of the most emotional performances of Patti Loveless's career, a song that follows a woman through three moments of profound goodbye. In each case, it's her mama's comforting words, wise, gentle, unshakable, that guide her through the pain. This song was written by Karen Taylor Good and Burton Collins, inspired by Collins' own experience of caring for his dying mother. It came out in 1994, so 31 years ago, went to number 3 on the Billboard Hot Country Songs chart, and she earned Grammy and CMA recognition with nominations for it. Patti Loveless, Opry star and Country Music Hall of Famer now. Feels good to say that. How can I help you say goodbye?

tribute. I failed. More stories and tributes and full-blown Mother's Day emotion on this edition of Pure American Country right after a break.

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lot of mama on this week's Pure American Country Mother's Day weekend show, as you would expect. I'm Bill Cody. Zach Bennett engineers and produces the show. Here we are side by side in the Acuff House studio, Grand Ole Opry Plaza, Nashville, Tennessee is our home. We celebrate mom's strength, her spirit, and the songs that bring her to mind and touch us in that very special place that she holds in our heart. And the first song in this hour, as we start hour two, thank you for staying with us. If you're just joining us, it's a two-hour show each week, Pure American Country. This song is actually one of the most recent additions to the canon of great country tributes to Mama. Came out in 2020, so what, 5 years ago? One of country music's most consistent and successful voices, I might add. The idea came to him during the early days of the pandemic when everything stopped, and the first person he thought of calling was his mama. Song quickly connected with fans across the country and around the world. Multi-generational hit called I Called Mama from Tim McGraw on Pure American Country this weekend.

only can he sing them, he knows how to market them. That song debuted just before Mother's Day 2020. Tim McGraw, I called Mama. Real life stuff for him. That went to number 10 on the Billboard Country Airplay chart. Lance Miller, Marv Green, Jimmy Yeary. And Jimmy's married to Sonia Isaacs of the Isaacs Grand Ole Opry stars. Tim said recording it was like giving his own mom a hug in song form. We shift now to one of the most emotional performances of Patti Loveless's career, a song that follows a woman through three moments of profound goodbye. In each case, it's her mama's comforting words, wise, gentle, unshakable, that guide her through the pain. This song was written by Karen Taylor Good and Burton Collins, inspired by Collins' own experience of caring for his dying mother. It came out in 1994, so 31 years ago, went to number 3 on the Billboard Hot Country Songs chart, and she earned Grammy and CMA recognition with nominations for it. Patti Loveless, Opry star and Country Music Hall of Famer now. Feels good to say that. How can I help you say goodbye?

I'll put it this way. If I don't have you crying at some point during this week's Pure American Country Radio show as we do our Mother's Day tribute, I failed. More stories and tributes and full-blown Mother's Day emotion on this edition of Pure American Country right after a break.

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10: 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She is my favorite.

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1: Hey, don't forget to check in. I'd love to hear from you. 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And you can do that on Facebook, Instagram, X, or text and voicemails to 615-669-6650. That's 615-669-6650. Engineer and producer Zach Bennett said it best a little bit ago off the air. He said, we can't do a Mother's Day show without Merle Haggard. And you're right. So as I continue this Mother's Day theme and reflect the love, the lessons, sometimes even the regrets that come with that special bond between a mother and a child, one of the most iconic songs in country music history.

is a hard-edged but honest look at a young man's rebellion and breaking his mama's heart. Merle Haggard, 1968. A career-defining moment and an anthem for wayward sons everywhere. Maybe that applies to you right now. It all worked out for Merle. Climbed to number one on the country chart and got a Grammy Hall of Fame induction decades later. From Mama Tried, Merle Haggard, on Pure American Country.

Merle Haggard and Mama Tried. By the way, Merle Haggard's real-life mom was named Flossie May. So what do you say we turn to a more recent hit that captures the vulnerability of a daughter reaching out to her mom in a moment of heartbreak? Are you feeling what I'm feeling? Then you're feeling Maddie and Tay, 2019 top 10 song on the Billboard Country Airplay chart. One that continues to get recurrent airplay, including right now on Pure American Country, and showed us just how timeless a mama's comfort can be. Mama, can you die from a broken heart?

So they sang that and dedicated it to Mama. Can you die from a broken heart, Maddie and Tay? And we salute them because they are both moms now. I'm Bill Cody, and the final spotlight segment on the year 1984 is coming up here in just a little bit, but we continue with our Mother's Day theme. More music for Mom.

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5: 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We want you to feel like family on our WXRL Ramblin' Liu tours. 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We'll see you on the road again.
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6: 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I'm Bill Cody. 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I love knowing a little about you. 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So how about a song that feels like a blessing wrapped in a melody? This next song became one of the most enduring messages of encouragement ever recorded in country music. This song came out in 2006 from members of the Grand Ole Opry, who split up for a time, but got back together to celebrate 25 years in 2025. Rascal Flatts offering a heartfelt wish from a parent to a child, hope for strength, wisdom, love, laughter. Jeffrey Steele and Steve Robeson, they wrote it, became a career-defining moment for Rascal Flatts, number one on the Billboard Hot Country Songs chart. Now, over the years, it's become a graduation anthem, a child dedication song, and yes, a song that captures the selfless hopes that so many mothers carry in their hearts. Here's my wish all over the world on Pure American Country, the Mother's Day Show, Rascal Flatts.

Yeah, it's everything Mama wants to be from day one. And you stick around. I'm headed to 1984, and it's better to be lucky than good, because even though in the 1984 segment we did in the first hour, that was Ronnie Millsap and Vince Gill, we were just playing the stars that you were singing along with on the radio, and it wasn't Mother's Day centric. One of the songs from, they're in the Country Music Hall of Fame now, if that tells you anything, but they are a long way from it in 1984, happens to be about Mom. Got lucky. Find out who that is as we continue on Pure American Country 1984 next.

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4: Welcome back, everybody. It's Pure American Country. I'm Bill Cody, and we're going to take one last look at 1984, a year of firsts, pop culture milestones, and unforgettable country music. It was a year, 1984, that saw the debut of the Apple Macintosh computer, shortened to Mac in tech speech. It reshaped the future of technology, and still is. In entertainment, The Karate Kid and Ghostbusters packed movie theaters. The first ever 1984 MTV Video Music Awards hit the airwaves. Mary Lou Retton. My granddaughter just bought one of those red, white, and blue leotards like Mary Lou Retton wore. She wears it at gymnastics, and she thinks she... Well, she is, because I'm Popo, and I'm speaking on behalf of my daughter on Mother's Day weekend. You are the bomb, Lil. Mary Lou Retton became a household name at the Summer Olympics, and the phrase...

Where's the beef? Clara Peller, I believe, the name associated with that, became a part of everyday conversation. Wendy's thanks Clara Peller to this day. 1984 was the year that AT&T was broken up after a historic antitrust case dramatically reshaping telecommunications. The AIDS virus was identified for the first time by the U.S. government. And in the world of fashion, shoulder pads, leg warmers, neon colors, all the rage. In pop culture, The Cosby Show debuted, and you watched, boy did you ever, the most watched program on television. Ghostbusters, Footloose, Gremlins, The Terminator all came out in 1984 at the box office, and Prince's Purple Rain topped the charts. And in Nashville, country radio was booming. New voices, powerful storytellers were coming along. And the first song I'm going to feature in this segment on 1984 was one of the biggest of the year, and it perfectly balanced heartbreak and vocal intensity, and he could do it effortlessly. Earl Thomas Conley. He had the gift. ETC, Holding Her, Loving You on Pure American Country.

Earl Thomas Connolly. If you're thinking what I'm thinking about Mother's Day weekend and the theme of that song, Holding Her and Loving You. Oops! Number one on the Billboard Hot Country Singles chart and was a part of Earl's groundbreaking album, Don't Make It Easy for Me, which was a big hit too. It made him the first artist in any genre to score four number one singles from a single album. Elsewhere, 1984, we got a second term from Ronald Reagan, the President of the United States, reelected in a landslide. CDs, the compact disc, were starting to show up on store shelves, replacing 8-tracks and cassettes and albums, vinyl. Now vinyl's made a comeback. The video game Tetris, you remember? Yeah, you lived it for so long. Invented in the

Soviet Union, but by the end of the decade, it was a cultural phenomenon in the gaming world in the United States when the cartridge was packaged with Nintendo's breakout Game Boy console. One of the biggest stories from our spotlight year 1984 in country music was the emergence of a mother-daughter duo on this Mother's Day weekend. With a pure Appalachian sound and harmonies that turned heads and ears fast. Their very first number one, well, it would become one of the most recognizable songs of the decade, and certainly in their incredible catalog, Hall of Fame. Judd's music is on Pure American Country with Mama, He's Crazy.

Celebrating Mama, and a perfect song to wrap it this week's special Mother's Day show, Pure American Country. Whether you're spending it making new memories or cherishing old ones, we're glad you spent it with us. Us being Zach Bennett, who produces and engineers the show. I'm your host, Bill Cody. We're going to call it on this week's Pure American Country from the Grand Ole Opry Plaza, but give you an invite to come see us. We are celebrating a birthday, not just any birthday, our 100th here at WSM Radio. I'm in the Acuff House Studio, WSM's radio home that sits on the Grand Ole Opry Plaza. Like I said at the top, the old Bear Bryant commercial from Bell. Go ahead and call your mama. I sure wish I could call mine. So give your mama a call. Give her a hug if you're with her. Give her a hug from us if you're with her. Or maybe it's a sweet, sweet memory of your mom today. I hope we hit the mark. Thanks to Zach Bennett, who engineers and produces the show. With Zach, I'm Bill Cody. We'll see you next time. May rolls on, doesn't it? On Pure American Country. We'll be here next week.

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2: 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We're going to get things underway right now with a new one from Jody King, with a little help here from Larry Cordell. This was a big hit back in 1977 for the Steve Miller Band. Here's Jet Airliner.

You can't think of Blue Highway and not think of that song, at least if you've been a fan for any time at all. It originally came out in 1998 on Still Climbing Mountains, re-recorded there before a live studio audience at East Tennessee State University in the Gravel Yard. Before that, we heard the Traveling McCurries and their current single, one called Gas and Oil, and we kicked it all off with Jody King featuring Larry Cordell with Jet Airliner. A short break, and we'll be right back with a new one from Buddy Melton. Hey, Bluegrass fans, if you love the outdoors, camping, and great music, Pickin' and Parsons is where it all comes together. 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

The new single from Buddy Melton, a founding member of Balsam Range, on his own now. And that follows on the heels of Blue Skies, which enjoyed 4 weeks at number one on the BluegrassToday.com Top 30 National Airplay Survey. That one's called Gone. Well, we're going to call on his partner in crime, Mylon Miller, right now. Together, they own Melton and Miller Music. And here's Mylon's current single, one called Never Cross a Crow.

0: If you've ever been in a mall and walked by the store with the massage chair in it and sat down to check it out, act like you were interested, but you knew you weren't going to buy it. Well, you remember the name of that song. It's called Brookstone. Andy Leftwich from the new album Aced here on Into the Blue. Mylon Miller before that with Never Cross a Crow. Short break. We'll be right back with a new one from J. Lee Roberts.
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There's your 2024 IBMA Female Vocalist of the Year. She's also a member of Sister Sadie. That's Jaylee Roberts. And her new single, I'm Putting You Out of My Misery. By the way, she comes from quite a pedigree of bluegrass family members, most notably her mom, Andrea, and her father, Danny, who plays with a well-known group called the Grascals. In fact, here they are right now with Bend in the River.

0: the still.
1: The Amazing Daily and Vincent following up on their multi-chart topping number one single, Ruby, which, by the way, is enjoying its second month on the BT monthly chart. That one's called Moonshines on the Still. Before that, the Grascals gave us Bend in the River, and J. Lee Roberts kicked off this set with I'm Putting You Out of My Misery, and we'll be right back.
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It just hit number 8. Brad Kaler and Mineral Bluff Review with My Last Name. And Unspoken Tradition before that, one featuring Audie McGinnis on lead. Ty Gilpin doing the mandolin work on Company Man. I'm Terry Hurd, and we're going to push on through this hour of the very best in bluegrass and into the vintage hour right now with a little help from Junior Sisk and his recent number 1. Here's a brand new Whippoorwill.

Join WXRL on our annual four-day tour to Frankenmuth and Mackinac Island in Michigan, June 29th through July 2nd. You'll enjoy the German Bavarian town of Frankenmuth with dinner at Zender's, visit Bronner's Christmas World, and take a step back in time as we visit beautiful Mackinac Island, including a carriage ride and breakfast at the famous Grand Hotel. For a free brochure with all the details, phone WXRL at 716-681-1313, Monday through Friday, 9 to 4. 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